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4: Hi there, Alana McIntyre here with the latest. The Sydney Swans will be back on the field today as the club continues to deal with the sexual assault allegations against some of its players. There's talk that some fans could boycott the men's game at the SCG today following the Melbourne hotel scandal. The women are playing at 12:30 at the SCG. Some fans are expected to leave the stadium before the men take the field at 3:20 Sydney time. A man has died after a carjacking spree in Melbourne. Around 9 p.m. last night, the 46-year-old was seen driving on the wrong side of the road in a stolen car before jumping into another vehicle. He then drove up near the MCG where he crashed head-on with a Range Rover. The female driver of the Range Rover suffered a broken arm. The man passed away at the scene. The Albanese government is standing by its changes to negative gearing and capital gains tax, even with reports rental prices are increasing. Liberal Senator Sarah Henderson has told Sky the federal budget has been disastrous on rental affordability.
5: We know that we have a dramatic shortage of houses in this country, of course driven by mass migration in this country, Labor's reckless mismanagement of our migration program. The whole economy is going off a cliff.
4: Cruise ships are being floated to address the 10,000 room shortage for the Brisbane Games, and Meghan Markle has reportedly been dropped from the UK show The Gentlemen due to all the backlash in the UK. There were reports yesterday she would be returning to acting as the Duchess of Sussex and Prince Harry make plans to move back to England.
3: Cairns RSL Club. If we're not your local, move closer.
4: The Seagulls have kept their faint finals hopes alive with a win over the Knights 44-24. Coach Kieran Foran says he felt it coming after a tough 6 weeks.
6: Like we just, you know, we've had a lot of disruption going on.
4: The Bulldogs are 2 points outside the top eight after thumping the Dragons 44-14, and Australia lead Bangladesh by 101 runs heading into day two of the second test in Mackay.
3: Big Asia Supermarket. 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
7: Well, it looks like we are in for a beautiful sunny Sunday around Cairns in the far north today. Some light winds out there, dropping down around 17 degrees overnight tonight. And we are expecting a slight chance of a shower over the next couple of days, but looking a little better later on in the week. And heading toward a top of 27 degrees today.
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Now, it sounds like someone's at the door. Not sure why we have a doorbell. We never answer anyway. We're too busy playing new music right now. New music. Tastes so good. No.

0: Someone please tell me how that song is 30 years old. Everclear taking us to Santa Monica on Star 102.7. I'm Nikki and I love the old school tunes. I actually play you five each weekday afternoon after 12. I call it my throwback lunch. We throw some nostalgia in there and we even give you the chance to win yourself a prize by remembering back to those days. Next week, we have the chance for you to win a pass to 1 hour wedding. So if you can think back as far as the 80s and the 90s, even the noughties, then listen out for your throwback lunch. Kicking off again tomorrow, but Alex Warren up next with Fever Dream on Star 102.7.
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0: to head to Vegas to see some amazing live music. Savannah in the Round. The ultimate long weekend with your mates. October 8 to 11. Provided you steer clear of the Little White Chapel with your new girlfriend, you'll have a ripper time.
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0: 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That's if they don't call up, though. 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

bed, just hit the pedal. If things go wrong, it's just incidental. 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Yeah, you wanna ride in six, you wanna dine in the six. But when I lean for the kiss, you said I'll probably say

0: It is Nikki, keeping you company on your Sunday, and we've got one more hour together here on Star 102.7. Now, while I'm not the biggest Ariana Grande fan, I do love her latest track, and I'm going to play it for you after 11. If you've ever seen American Pie and you love Stifler's mum, this is a song that probably instantly reminds you of her. It was a great song and a great movie. American Pie. Stifler's mum, yes. Does it get any better than that? Maybe after 11, right here on Star 102.7.
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2: Is it weird to go to a school, Fate, that you've got no kids going to?
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11: Hi there, Alana McIntyre here with the latest. One Nation has outlined its plans for migration, and the numbers don't actually seem that different to the federal government's. The party's David Farley has broken down One Nation's plan on the ABC's Insiders, saying the big difference would be around finding skilled workers.
12: The raw number's not too different, but the reality is, where do we need them? We don't need them in the great urban metroplex. Mm. We need them out to be productive, working in agriculture, engineering, mining, etc.
11: A teenage boy is due in court today in New South Wales, accused of stabbing another teen north of Sydney. The 15-year-old victim remains critical after being found with a stab wound in Terrigal on Friday night. Detectives are focusing on two groups of teenagers as part of their investigation. A man that was seen driving a stolen vehicle has died following a collision in East Melbourne. It's understood he crashed into one vehicle, then jumped into a Mustang before speeding off. Later, the 46-year-old man crashed head-on with a Range Rover and died at the scene. More talk today. The cost of rent is soaring in our capital cities, but the government's special envoy for housing says it's nonsense. Narita Connorsby, though, the chief economist for Ray White, has told Sky the changes to negative gearing and capital gains tax and interest rate rises are forcing landlords to bring up their prices.
13: So what we have clearly seen is in Sydney in particular, rents have already risen by $30 a week over the last 2 months.
11: She says Sydney rental availability is the lowest it's been since 2017.
1: Cairns RSL Club. If we're not your local, move closer.
11: The Bunnies have fought back, but it wasn't enough to defeat the Warriors, who claimed victory at a core 45-26. Cam Murray says they knew they were in for a challenging time.
14: A difficult night, a quality opposition, and so it was a good challenge for us. But, when you give an opposition like that a little bit too much ball and too much opportunity, then they capitalise on it. So some good lessons in there.
11: Australia lead Bangladesh with 1 wicket remaining on day 2 of the second test in Mackay.
1: Insurance for home, contents, strata, landlords. Sure, insurance, but fair.
0: Well, it looks like we are in for a beautiful sunny Sunday around Cairns and the far north today. Some light winds out there, dropping down around 17 degrees overnight tonight. And we are expecting a slight chance of a shower over the next couple of days, but looking a little better later on in the week. And heading toward a top of 27 degrees today.
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0: It's Joy with Fire in the Flood on Star 102.7. We're hanging out with Nikki, and you know what is firing up next week? Cairns Festival. It is back for 2026. It is the best time to be in Cairns because we have 10 huge days celebrating art, culture, music, and everything we love about living in far north Queensland. So that means we've got events happening right across the city with something for absolutely everybody. 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It's there you get the chance to win the Ultimate Cairns Festival ticket pack, including tickets to go and see Casey Barnes. He's made for this tour. You get tickets to 1 Hour Wedding. Also, Are You Lonesome Tonight? And you get to head along to QSO's Symphony Under the Stars. You can celebrate Cairns Festival next week, kicking off on the 28th of August, running through until the 6th of September, all thanks to the Cairns Regional Council. 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

0: And go for gold. Upload some images. Maybe you've got a sports sign on and you want to get some more players. 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
2: Wait for it. Wait for it. Wait for it.
1: You.
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2: Your body can't cash.
3: Yeah, that's it. 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

0: Nikki getting you through your Sunday here on Star 102.7, but promptly getting out of the building. Because Two Story Corey is coming in next, and he may just catch on to what I just did after I caught on to what he did. So he tried to hide some chocolates in like a eucalyptus soother box. He thought I wouldn't go looking into it, but you know what? I thought, maybe there's something else in there. I opened it up and Cadbury chocolates. There's like macadamia chocolate there. And there's also that brand new creme brulee chocolate. So I'm going to stash them in my bag. Get out of here before he gets in here and busts me. But I will be back tomorrow kicking off your Monday morning with 20 songs in a row right here on Star. And no doubt I'll probably be in trouble again tomorrow.
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2: Jason in Redlinch, what do you love the smell of?
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7: Hi there, Alana McIntyre here with the latest. Sad news for Australia's wildlife today. The country's first case of bird flu in a mammal has been confirmed. A long-nosed fur seal has contracted the deadly H5 strain in South Australia. Federal Agriculture Minister Julie Collins says it's concerning, but it's not unexpected, especially in areas where we've seen a high infection rate in wild birds.
8: I have been advised that at this time, the detection does not appear to be associated with other sick or dead marine mammals. An infection of this individual animal is likely to have occurred due to exposure to infected wild birds or the environment that they share.
7: There's talk some AFL fans could boycott the Sydney Swans today following one of the most tumultuous weeks in the club's history. The AFLW side is playing Essendon at the SCG this afternoon, but it's understood fans are planning to leave the SCG before the men's game starts. Ticket sales are apparently down. One Nation has outlined its migration plans, revealing its raw numbers actually aren't that different to Labor or the Coalition's. MP David Farley saying the big difference is that One Nation will be focusing on skills. He says we need migrants to be productive, working in agriculture, engineering and mining. A man who stole two vehicles in Melbourne has died in a head-on crash near the MCG. And with projections showing we could be more than 10,000 rooms short for the Brisbane Games, tourism leaders are hoping cruise ships could serve as floating hotels.
1: Cairns RSL Club. If we're not your local, move closer.
7: In NRL, the Bulldogs are still hoping for a finals miracle after thrashing the Dragons 44-14. Canterbury coach Cam Ciraldo says Matt Burton set the tone.
9: He wanted the opportunity to go on Val Holmes there, and you know, I thought that was a really good sign of his mentality and where he was at.
7: The Swans are up against Essendon at the SCG in the AFLW this hour, and Bangladesh trail Australia by 122 runs with 7 wickets remaining on day 2 of the second test in Mackay.
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2: Sunny for the rest of today. Light winds around, although easing later on this evening. Highs of 27 degrees, down to 17 tonight. And tomorrow for your Monday, it is looking partly cloudy. The slight chance of a shower, highs of 28. And Tuesday, the same again. The odd shower, 29 the high.
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0: Taylor Swift, The Fate of Ophelia. It is Corey in the Savo, Star 102.7. We're going 22 minutes past 12. Hope you're enjoying your weekend. Plenty on the go out there. Ursula Carlson playing the Convention Centre last night. It was an unreal gig. She is a funny lady. A couple of guys getting kicked out as well. If you went along, you would have heard the safe word buckets. It got called a couple of times, and a couple of hecklers, they were sent on their merry way, although leaving with no disruption. So it was a great show if you went along. Let me know what you thought. 4041-1027. I am in the studio this afternoon until 4, continuing Cairns best music. Benson Boone, he plays on the other side of this here at Star.
1: Okay, nobody panic. Why is there a mattress in the hallway?
2: 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There's a tiger in the bathroom.
1: 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It's fixable.
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1: Your new face tattoo.
2: What do you mean?
1: Oh, it's fixable. Probably washes off.
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1: What happens in Vegas is paid for by us. So I guess our accountant will know what you've been up to.
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0: We are sending you and the mates over to the iHeart Radio Music Festival. It is happening next month in Las Vegas. I'm talking return flights to the US. You got 5 nights accommodation at the MGM Grand Las Vegas. Tickets into the iHeart Radio Music Festival, 18th and 19th of September. And $3,000 to blow. Ashley, you've registered. You have secured your name on the standby list. You good to go?
3: I'm ready to go.
0: I love this. Any kids in tow though? Because I feel like Las Vegas, you know, you wanna have a little bit of fun. You and the other half. What's the plan?
3: Yeah, babysitters are ready to go.
0: This is the best. You have planned this down to a T. You were saying off air you were keen to check out the Sphere, the stadium there in Las Vegas. Any other plans while you're there?
3: I want to get my wedding like vows renewed there too. We were planning on doing this. Like, I wanted to do this in November for our 10-year anyway. So I was like, oh my god, I hope I win it.
0: You can sit easy. You have your name on the standby list. If you want to get yours on it, head to our website. We have one more week of names being added to the standby list. Good luck, Ashley. I'm so excited for you.
3: I'm manifesting it.
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0: One the Savo at Star. Hey, it is Corey hanging out with you. Your news is on the way. And next hour, continuing more of the best music. And Alex Warren's latest music. It is called Passenger. Going to the phones. Angela, you said you're on a bit of a road trip to Savo and you listen on the iHeart app.
1: Yes, I do.
0: Heading back into town, getting back into it for a Monday tomorrow. No one likes a Monday.
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0: Well, enjoy your arvo. Drive safe. 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
16: I'm John Fabris. Australia's first detected case of H5 bird flu in a mammal has been recorded in a dead long-nosed fur seal at Beachport, 300 k's southeast of Adelaide. Federal Minister Julie Collins shared details this morning.
17: Sadly, we also know that once the H5 bird flu is spreading in the natural environment, it is not possible to avoid significant losses.
16: Australia's on a path for extreme heat due to the building El Nino, shaping as perhaps the strongest in a century. Meteorologists David Crock noting the pattern appears to have driven some winter rain.
18: The Indian Ocean particularly at the moment is quite warm and is providing us a lot of moisture. It's not necessarily going to continue, but temperatures have already through the winter been really warm through eastern Australia.
16: On the ABC there, and Usain Bolt's 100 metre race record's been surpassed at the World Humanoid Robot Games in Beijing. The Chinese robot sprinted the distance in 9.39 seconds, slammed into the protective barrier and was taken from the track on a stretcher.
2: Cairns RSL club. If we're not your local, move closer.
1: The Sydney Swans taking to the field for the first time since sexual assault allegations involving members of the men's team emerged. The women are in action against Essendon at the SCG ahead of the men's clash with North Melbourne. The Female Athlete Project founder Chloe Dalton hoping fans throw their support behind the AFLW squad.
5: It's an incredible way for fans to be able to physically show their support, not just for these women as athletes, but actually for them as women.
1: Speaking to Nine, switching codes, the Titans and Sharks resume round 25 of the NRL this arvo on the Gold Coast. The Roosters to host the Tigers later at the SFS. Australia all out for 210 in reply to Bangladesh's opening knock of 64 in the second test in Mackay. Cam Green top scoring for the Aussies with 67. Bangladesh 3 for 39 in its second innings, trailing by 107. Oscar Piastri has finished 5th in F1's Dutch Sprint, and Ford teammates Brody Kostecki and Will Brown have taken out Supercars races 26 and 27 in Ipswich. That's sport. I'm Harrison Preeve.
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6: Sunny for the rest of today. Light winter out, although easing later on this evening. Highs of 27 degrees down to 17 tonight. And tomorrow for your Monday, it is looking partly cloudy. The slight chance of a shower. Highs of 28. And Tuesday, the same again. The odd shower, 29 the high.
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0: Hold down thoughts. This afternoon, Monday tomorrow, which sucks. However, great news, a star car. Back on the streets of Cairns and the coast with the best free stuff, Stars Sticker Stakeout, also on the go because, you know, the cost of living is bloody hard at the moment and we want to relieve those stresses with cash money to win thousands of bucks in cash, right? What are you going to do? Catch me in the Star Car. I have a stack load of Star 102.7 bumper stickers on board. You grab your bumper sticker, you whack it on said bumper, and across September and October, we are paying out so much money. There's a couple of grand, not even a couple of grand, there is several grand in the kitty to be paid out. 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Don't know where I'll be tomorrow, which I'll see in the morning. I'll make it up. Hey, Ed Sheeran, he plays after this at Star.
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Joy's Works, No Lies. It is Corey in the Savo on Star. Guys, we got to chat about another Guinness World Record. Keep it Star. Yes, big news in the world of Guinness World Records this week over in Dubai. Push Pajothi Rabakuma. A little bit of a tongue twister for myself, that name. They have broken the world record for...

0: managing to write 150 words on a single sticky note, she said, Push Pajothi, she has said that since childhood, I've dreamt of breaking a Guinness World Record. I feel like we've all been there. I chose simple short words, mostly three-letter words, to make the most of the space. Now, yes, that's exactly what she has done. The words are ones like act, age, toe, top, nod, oak, literally three-letter words. Now, I'm sorry. I don't want to burst anyone's bubble. But what is with Guinness World Records? They used to be fun. What happened to when you were a child and they used to be about the person that could, I think it was a guy, no, it was a lady who could burst her eyeballs out of her face. It was also the lady who looked like a tiger. She'd had that much cosmetic work done. Guys, I fear we need to bring the Guinness World Records back to their former glory. This is Star.
1: It's Will.
2: Can't wait to hear that.
1: Woody.
2: Wait for it.
1: And you.
3: Well, we'll play around with that.
4: We'll work on that in the background.
3: Yeah.
1: This is Will.
4: Don't make bets. What was it? Don't write checks your body can't handle. Or something like that.
1: And this is Woody.
3: Don't write checks your body doesn't bounce.
4: Your body can't cash.
3: Yeah, that's it. You've done it. We shouldn't do that.
4: Yeah.
3: Because we did that.
4: We did that.
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0: couple of minutes away from two, the Savo at Sides. Corey in the studio. Continuing more of the best music after 2 o'clock. You've got the Bare Naked Ladies on the way. I've lined up a bit of Miles Smith and Noel Horan. Drive Safe, they're actually really good mates in real life. You are in real life, in reality. You've got to hear them next hour. Bruno Mars is on the way. I just might, it's going to play a little into the 2 o'clock hour. Your news is next here at Star. I just might.
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16: I'm John Fabris. A long-nosed fur seal from Beachport in SA becomes Australia's first official H5 bird flu case in a mammal. Federal Minister Julie Collins is bracing for more to come.
17: It is not unexpected for us to start to see infection in other wildlife, particularly in marine mammals, particularly in areas where there are high infection rates in wild birds.
16: El Nino influencing a hot and dry spring for parts of Australia's raising the prospect of an early start to the bushfire season. Dry conditions have featured in parts of eastern Queensland and New South Wales, while Gary Cook from Victoria CFA also has his eye on potentially problematic areas.
18: Southwest Victoria and then also across in East Gippsland, so pockets of Victoria experiencing unusually dry conditions so far as we lead into spring.
16: On the ABC there, and a dad who left his tired 7-year-old son alone at a station while he kept hiking up Mount Fuji in Japan has been chewed out by police. The Japanese dad apologised, acknowledging he was in the wrong.
1: Cairns RSL Club. If we're not your local, move closer.
3: NRL action is underway between the Titans and the Sharks on the Gold Coast. Our league expert Corey Oates reckons the Titans can trouble the visitors.
4: The Titans can, I reckon they can upset the Sharks. They can start fast and the Sharks are just so hard to pick. They win so good and so easily and they win, you know, all these games in a row against great teams and then comes to a low team.
3: Switching codes, North isn't getting caught up by the turmoil surrounding Sydney ahead of their AFL encounter at the SCG. The Swans, without five of their players, stood down over the Melbourne hotel scandal. In the AFLW, it's the Swans leading the Bombers by 2 points in the third quarter. Australia has Bangladesh on the ropes on day two of the second test in Mackay. At last check, the visitors 5 for 63 in their second innings, trailing the Aussies by 83 runs. And in the opening round of the English Premier League, Hull has up upset Manchester United 2-0. Everton 2-0 winners over Crystal Palace. Brentford beat Tottenham 3-0. Ipswich Town and Leeds also notching wins. And that's sport. I'm Harrison Preed.
1: 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Sure. Insurance, but fair.
0: Sunny for the rest of today. Light winds around, although easing later on this evening. Highs of 27 degrees, down to 17 tonight. And tomorrow for your Monday, it is looking partly cloudy. The slight chance of a shower, highs of 28. And Tuesday, the same again. The odd shower, 29 the high.
15: 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Always follow the directions for use.
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0: Republic. It is Corey and the Savo on Star. The TV Week Logie's on the go last Sunday night.
1: And the gold Logie goes to... Sam Peng. Sam Peng tonight, have you been paying attention to front guard?
0: What else was on the go in the lead up to the Logies was you being able to vote for the top 70 television shows of all times. It was to celebrate 70 years of TV in Australia, scraping in at number 70, Puberty Blues, which is a great show. Counting down though, 5-1. Coming in fifth was Packed to the Rafters. Blue Heelers was in fourth. A Country Practice in third. Quite surprised by this though. Home and Away coming in second and number one.
2: Sorry, Kel, I've got to go. Kim's here.
3: My marriage is over. OVAH. Here's your statue, Mum.
2: What for the love of God is that?
3: It's a statue of little baby Jesus.
2: Little baby Jesus? Oh, little baby Jesus, Kim. Jesus.
0: Kath and Kim. Taking out number one telly show as voted by the Australian general public for the TV Week celebrating 70 years of Aussie TV. It is Corey the Savo. This is Star.
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0: 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Michael, you are good to go. 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
0: Double ticks for you there. You can sit tight, Michael. Your name is already on our standby list. If you, though, would like to get yours on it, head to our website, Stars Steal My Standby. You could win this trip. We are drawing it later this week. You've got to listen out for your name to be called on it. You give us a buzz back, your name could be on that standby list. Head to our website and register now. Michael, you're good to go. What's the geo? You ready for a phone call later this week?
3: I've already got a reminder.
0: Oh, good luck. It is Star Steal My Standby. Hey, Anastasia. 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

Behind Lighthouse. Of course, on the way. Hanging by a moment from the year 2001. Can't say I remember too much from then. 3 years old. It is on the way. Oliver Tree and Robert Schultz.

0: great song. It is Miss You. It's on the playlist. 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
10: 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Live testing of outdoor warning sirens in the Red Lynch Valley, Brinsmead and Freshwater areas will take place on Thursday, 3rd of September 2026 between 10 a.m. to 12 noon. 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
11: I'm John Fabris. A seal from Beachport, southeast of Adelaide, becomes Australia's first H5 bird flu infection detected in a mammal. As seals and sea lions live in close proximity to birds and each other, SA's chief vet anticipates a rising toll.
12: I would guess we will get more cases. I don't know when, I don't know how many, but I would consider them to be the mammals most at risk.
11: Just days on from Hawaii's Big Island taking a beating from a hurricane, it's about to be hit by a powerful storm. Hawaii's Governor Josh Green posting on social media, large amounts of rain will fall.
13: These storms, because of El Nino, are dumping a lot of water across the Pacific and across Hawaii, and it's going to be impactful on us this fall.
11: And just a year out from declaring he couldn't move his family back to Britain because of insufficient security, Prince Harry is doing just that. PM Andy Burnham's been asked if his government will fund security for the royals.
14: This is a private matter. It's a matter for Harry and for Meghan, and we wish them well in the move that they're making.
1: Cairns RSL Club. If we're not your local, move closer.
4: In the NRL, it's the Titans leading the Sharks 16-8 in the first half on the Gold Coast. The Roosters are looking to reclaim top spot against the West Tigers at the SFS. Coach Trent Robinson says they've narrowed their focus heading into the finals.
15: You want to finish as high up the ladder as you can, and you want to play the best footy you possibly can. And so that's the continual search that you're having.
4: Swans fans have rallied around the club's AFLW side amid the turmoil surrounding members of the men's squad. Speaking after Sydney's 66-42 win over Essendon, skipper Lucy McAvoy says seeing supporters turn up for the women means plenty.
16: I know, it's amazing. We weren't sure, obviously, what we were going to be expecting this week, but to see the support that we've received today is just unbelievable. You know, our members and fans are so tight and they know that, you know, we're united as a club and we're better than what we were at the start of the week.
4: They're on Fox Footy, and Australia in control on day two of the second test against Bangladesh in Mackay. The Tigers 8-for-85 in their second knock, trailing the Aussies by 61 runs. And that's sport, I'm Harrison Freeb.
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17: Sunny for the rest of today. Light winds around, although easing later on this evening. Highs of 27 degrees, down to 17 tonight. And tomorrow for your Monday, it is looking partly cloudy. The slight chance of a shower, highs of 28. And Tuesday, the same again. The odd shower, 29 the high.
18: 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Always follow the directions for use. Weekend forecast. 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

Alex Warren with Eternity. It is Corey and the Savo on Star. Hey, some exciting news. Bryan Adams announcing he is heading down under early next year. February and March, he's heading to Perth, Sydney, Brisbane, Adelaide and Melbourne. Of course, we are not on the cards. We miss out on everything, I swear. How good would it be to see

0: you want to jet off, maybe you could head to Brizzy or have a little weekend away, go to Sydney or Melbourne. You can grab your tickets at Frontier Touring. As for now, Camera 69. 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
0: You are going to be losing your mind, as Dua Lipa said. 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Everything we love about the tropical north, and it is the perfect time of the year weather-wise. A little bit of a chill in the air, but not too chilly that you can't get out and about. The main stage, that is coming alive across 10 nights. Most of the acts there starting from 6 p.m. This Friday alone, though, you've got the Tanks Twilight Markets on the go, QSO Symphony Under the Stars as well happening. And let me tell you, Nikki in Workdays tomorrow, she has your hookup all week. Double passes up for grabs to get along to 1 hour wedding. That looks hilarious. Actual people getting married for real. And Dylan, he has double passes this week to get you to see Casey Barnes. He is bringing his mate for this tour to Cairns Festival. Thanks to the Cairns Regional Council, it is happening 28 August to 6 September. And for your chance to win the ultimate ticket prize pack, head to star1027.com.au. You could win a stack load of tickets to all events happening as part of Cairns Festival. Johnny and Inky are drawing the winner for that one Wednesday morning. 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
2: It's Will.
3: Can't wait to hear that.
2: Woody.
4: Wait for it. Wait for it. Wait for it.
2: And you.
5: But we'll play around with that.
3: We'll work on that in the background.
5: Yeah, yeah.
2: This is Will.
3: Don't make bets. What was it? Don't write checks your body can't handle. Or something like that.
2: And this is Woody.
5: Don't write checks your body doesn't bounce.
3: Your body can't cash.
5: Yeah, that's it. You've done it. We shouldn't. Yeah. We shouldn't do that.
3: Yeah.
5: Because we did that.
3: We did that.
2: Catch up on the free iHeart app because one dose of Will and Woody is never enough. 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

0: couple of minutes off four. It is Corey and the Sarvo on Star. Your news is on the way. Hey, stick around. After nine tonight, a little bit of a music feature on the way in Oz Made. You've got Tame Impala on the playlist. Fresh music from Sunny Federa in there. Let me be anchor. It is Let Me Be In Your Arms. Of course, it couldn't be Oz Made without a little bit of In Excess. Stick around for that one. It is a little later tonight. Maybe you're doing a bit of Uber driving this afternoon. We'll keep it Star. More of the best music, bit of tears. You'll hear that one in a couple of hours. It is Corey out of here for the afternoon. Your news is next. I'll catch you back here next Sunday from 12.
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2: I spent, like a lot of other parents and kids in a line at my local Woolworths to swap ooshies.
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10: I'm John Fabris. A dead seal in South Australia at Beachports returned the nation's first H5 bird flu positive result in a mammal. SA's chief vet envisages it spreading in seals and sea lions.
11: They live on rocky outcrops, for example, around our coastline, in really close proximity to wild birds that we've seen this infection in, so they would be coming across really high levels of virus.
10: El Nino's being credited for Hawaii's Big Island being blasted by a tropical storm tonight, only days since a hurricane inflicted inflicted $43 million of infrastructure damage. Hawaii's Governor Josh Green's liaising with federal authorities for funds.
12: It will drop 5 to 10 inches of rain, most likely, on the Big Island, which is impactful because we just had so much rain from Hurricane Lala.
10: And a father in Japan's apologised for leaving his 7-year-old son alone while hiking up Mount Fuji. The boy complained of being too tired to keep going, so the dad told him to stay put. While he kept trekking up the mountain, police blasted the man for leaving the kid for hours.
1: Cairns RSL Club. If we're not your local, move closer.
13: Australia has levelled the test series against Bangladesh with a crushing victory in Mackay.
14: And Sharifu doesn't mess around, and he is held behind point. Stark taking his third catch of the innings, and he has figured in 7 of the 10 dismissals in the second innings.
13: The wrap-up on 7, the Aussies dismissing the visitors for 95 in their second innings to win by an innings and 51 runs. NRL action winding down on the Gold Coast, the Sharks leading the Titans 30-20. The Roosters and Tigers to square off at the SFS. Our league expert Corey Oates says there's a clear favourite.
15: Yeah, you're going Roosters. There's much else to say. They are a phenomenal team. The Tigers, unfortunately, the way the year's ended, it's been really sad to see because they started so well.
13: And a crowd of more than 16,000 have rallied around Sydney's AFLW side, and it's 66-42 win over Essendon at the SCG. It follows a turbulent week for the men's team, with 5 players stood down in the wake of the Melbourne hotel scandal. That's Sport, I'm Harrison Freed.
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0: Sunny for the rest of today. Light winds around, although easing later on this evening. Highs of 27 degrees, down to 17 tonight. And tomorrow for your Monday, it is looking partly cloudy. The slight chance of a shower, highs of 28. And Tuesday, the same again. The odd shower, 29 the high.
4: Ease inflammation, stiffness and pain with Caruso's Inflammation Ease. Always follow the directions for use.
16: Get louder now. Yeah, yeah. Fire it up.
1: There's only 2 people we could find that agreed to work on the weekend for free. You know the old saying, you get what you paid for. So please enjoy Kaylee and Emily J.
2: Hello.
17: I'm doing our best.
2: Yep, I'm the Emily bit.
17: Yep, you are.
2: You're the Kaylee bit.
17: Well, it's the only other option really, isn't it?
2: And we have Jake popping every now and then.
17: We've got the Jake bit.
2: Hello, you. He presses the buttons because we can't.
18: Yeah, sometimes.
17: Yeah.
2: Anyway, we're going to talk about...
17: Doesn't always work for him. That's the problem.
2: Yeah, but if you don't know us, I've got a couple of kids, a 14-year-old and 8-year-old. And school carnivals were happening and I got involved and I did the wrong thing.
17: Oh,
2: I'm going to talk about that a little bit later on.
17: I want to talk about a new invention. It's a drone that can actually, fix up gravity for you.
2: Okay.
17: In a way, which is interesting. And I'm also going to talk about my dog and the anxiety he causes me at traffic lights.
2: Yeah, because he's got a little mini poodle, guys, and he dresses him in pyjamas.
17: Not at the lights.
18: So coming up, Gailey and Emily Jade. 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

0: 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Hello, it's Gailey and Emily Jade here for your weekend.
1: I am going to introduce something and then just watch Gailey take over. So, the new Sylvester Stallone movie trailer.
2: Oh, it's amazing. I saw it the other day. So good.
1: This is for you. So, it's the I Am Rocky film. So, it's coming out and it's just basically about how he made Rocky and how it just changed his life. And the trailer looks really good. And I've never seen any of the Rockies. I've never seen one. I don't know. I know of them, but I've never sat and watched one. Why would I? It's not my type of film. But I'm not into
3: that
1: stuff.
3: You won an Oscar, you realise that.
1: Yeah, but it was a long time ago. Like, I was a little person when it first came out, and then I've never gone to a DVD store or seen it pop up on Netflix or anything. So I don't know if someone's going to do that now, put up the old ones on one of the streaming
3: services. We're going to make sure you watch it.
1: Yeah, okay, great. Anyway, here is the trailer.
4: I like this girl, Sylvester.
5: Sylvester?
4: That's right, his real name.
5: It's got a nice ring to it, Sylvester Stallone. Like Peter Parker.
4: You don't got the looks to be a movie star. Not to mention, you talk like you got rocks in your mouth.
6: The only way for me to get to show people is me have to write a script for myself.
7: You wrote this in 3.5 days.
8: This is freaking good.
7: To have someone like Chuck Bronson, or we could do Eastwood.
6: Guys, I play Rocky.
7: I have no idea what that means.
9: All right, now if you do this,
10: it comes with some strengths.
9: If you ever fall one day behind schedule,
10: they're gonna kick you to the curb,
9: and they can replace you with a real actor.
6: I don't even know what I'm doing. It's any good.
7: Just do the best acting of your life and everything will be fine.
6: This movie, it's about having a belief in yourself. It's about going the distance. I put my heart and soul on the page. If I'm not willing to live up to what I wrote, then what's the point? So do you believe in me? Or not?
1: Okay.
3: It's a real Rocky story. That's the best thing about it.
1: It is the Rocky story. And the guy that's playing Sylvester is a guy called Anthony Ippolito, and he looks exactly like him. Like, if you go down the rabbit warren of the comparisons of the Rocky original and now the new one, you're just like, whoa, that
3: well, you
1: cast
3: had to nail that.
1: Everyone so well.
3: Yeah, yeah.
1: Yeah, so anyway, I've got another admission. I thought Rocky and Rambo were the same thing, but they're apparently different films.
3: Oh, no. Sacrilege.
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0: on Star 102.7. It's Gayley and Emily Jade. EJ had a bit of a disaster at a kids' sports carnival, which is coming up shortly, but right now, Gayley.
1: Okay, I know you've been chomping at the bit or champing at the bit. That's another phone topic, isn't it?
2: It is.
1: We should do that one day. Researchers at the University of Tokyo have explored a drone-like backpack that reduces the weight that you feel while jumping, creating an almost low-gravity experience. So when you see pictures or in the movies or whatever, people on the moon.
2: Yes.
1: And they sort of jump and they float in the air and then they cover distance.
2: Yes.
1: And all of that.
2: Yeah, they did it in a Hollywood soundstage, so maybe they had a drone.
1: Maybe they had it way back then. The concept began with Lunaviti,
2: okay.
1: A wearable multi-trier system designed to generate constant upward thrust while the user's own legs provide the jump. Newer research uses 16 rotors and it can support roughly 50 kilos and has demonstrated jumping under simulated 75% reduced gravity. So they've got to still work on it, I think, by the sounds of it, because there's not many people that are 50.
2: Yeah.
1: 50 kilos. You'd just about be 50.
2: Oh, I'm 60.
1: Well, that's just about. Keep working at it.
2: Is it? That's
1: no. What's the old say? My old man used to say, look at you, you've withered away to a baby elephant.
2: Oh, Poppy G. But if he hadn't said it to me, he would have died a lot earlier.
1: I've got your back, Dad. You said it to me, not to her, right? Yeah, right.
2: No, he was a gentleman to me always.
1: He was, and about you. I think, so look to the future. Once they get it with the heavier weight, it could be the way we get around sometimes.
2: Okay, I like the idea, but you know what I just thought of, which sounds ridiculous? I wouldn't mind just a little tiny drone, so it's on your back, but you don't feel the weight of it. So it's kind of on your back attached to you, but it's flying, the backpack. Like I just trekked through Uluru. My backpack got really heavy. Imagine if it was kind of just floating
0: so
2: just
0: taking the weight of the backpack.
1: So it takes the weight of the backpack.
2: Yeah, you guys get what I'm putting down now. Yes. Like a hovercraft, but for a backpack.
1: Well, now you've said that, I want a propeller in my Speedos.
2: So just like fart bubbles. Coming out of your bum.
1: It's either an outboard motor with a propeller or an inboard motor if it's just you.
3: Okay, nobody panic. Why is there a mattress in the hallway?
4: Oh, that's not even the biggest issue. There's a tiger in the bathroom.
3: No. That's fine. It's fixable.
4: Fixable?
3: Your new face tattoo.
4: What do you mean?
3: Oh, it's fixable. Probably washes off.
4: What?
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0: This is Star 102.7. Gayley and Emily Jade here on your weekend. Gayley's got an awkward moment at the lights for us coming up shortly, but right now, EJ.
1: So, Gayley, you're going to find this funny.
2: I find a lot of your stuff funny.
1: It's school carnival season, right?
2: Oh, no.
1: Athletics, and I know you love athletics.
2: I do.
1: And so my son's only in year two, so it's still kind of a fun carnival,
2: oh,
1: if you
2: God,
1: know what I mean.
2: Oh, my God, he probably won everything.
1: You know what? He didn't. And he's not dealing with life so well at the moment. He's developed a terrible case of OCD. And so that's going to make him run fast because he doesn't want people to touch him.
2: Yeah.
1: So,
2: oh, okay.
1: So right. He won the running. Yeah. But other things, he can't have people touch him at the moment. But anyway, that's a whole other story, not what I want to talk about. So you know how they get parents' interaction, right? This year, my hubby and I said, we're not going to run. Like, we used to run in Millies because we were younger. You know, we were a decade younger.
2: There's plenty of hamstrings and Achilles that have been done in these races.
1: Hubby may have won a couple of years in a row in Millies, but then pulled out sore. So it was like, I'm not running in Ted's anymore. I'm not one of the young ones.
2: No.
1: Because we had the big age gap, you know?
2: Yeah.
1: So we didn't do that. But then Ted was getting a bit like, well, you guys aren't participating. So they did a tug of war.
2: Oh, no.
1: Right? So when I say athletics carnival, there was tug of war, okay? Last time I didn't see that at the Olympics or at the Commonwealth Games.
2: It should be.
0: Not for a few years.
1: So they did tug of war with all the kids. So they did like classes against classes, and then they get boys up against boys, girls against girls, and girls against boys. And then they did parents against kids, right? Now, here's the thing.
2: Oh, no.
1: You could only go in your kid's class.
0: Yeah.
1: So there were some kids that had a lot of parents that had turned up. And then other classes, like, for example, ours, there was only 5 parents left by the time the tug of war, because a lot of parents dip in, watch a couple of races, and
2: then
1: go,
2: out.
1: Right?
2: Mm.
1: So everyone's lined up. There's the parents in the classes, and we had the least amount of parents. But Ted's really strong, and I was like, you know what? Let's do this. So we tugged and tugged, and we won, right? But the other parents didn't, even though there was like double the amount of parents against the kids.
0: Wow.
1: And there was like 3 mums and 2 dads in ours pulling against 24 kids, right?
2: Yeah.
1: And we won.
2: So is Teddy in Arnold Schwarzenegger's kids' class?
1: Oh, well, I was so excited, Gayley, until I started high-fiving and the other parents were like, no, you were meant to let the kids win.
2: Oh, no. Are you serious? Are you serious?
1: I totally went in there to win.
2: Oh,
1: so did all us other parents and all the other parents.
2: So you just pulled them across the line, those poor kids.
1: I tugged those kids over and I was like, where's my sticker? Anyway, there it is.
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0: 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Gailey and Emily Jade.
1: This is a combination of a revisit anxiety and an awkward moment. So two things that I often do on the show. Mm-hmm. An anxiety.
2: Yes.
1: I've got another awkward moment.
2: Now, if you're listening, they're little anxieties.
1: Yes.
2: That we think all people have, not just people diagnosed with anxiety.
1: And one of those is traffic light anxiety when you're standing at the pedestrian crossing anxiety, where you're waiting on one side.
2: Yes.
1: And someone's waiting on the other side. And the lights are red. You've got the red man, walking man.
2: Mm-hmm.
1: And when someone else chooses to walk across,
2: mm-hmm.
1: and you go, oh, should I walk across?
2: It's a song.
1: But it's
2: should
1: saying
2: I stay
1: red.
2: Or should I
1: yeah,
2: go?
1: That's right. And then by the time then you're going through all this, oh, I could have gone. I should have gone. I've got to wait.
2: And now I look like
1: and
2: a loser.
1: Yeah, and then you're...
2: no courage.
1: Everyone's there waiting and you feel like everyone's watching you not go.
2: Yes.
1: Saying, what's wrong with you? Just go. And I get an anxiety often with Thomas when I'm at the traffic lights. And the anxiety with that at pedestrian crossing is you don't know how many times he's backed out of beauty when the lights are waiting on the red. And I've got to try and clean it up before it goes boop, boop, boop.
0: This is Thomas, your dog.
1: Yes.
0: Yeah, yeah.
1: Thomas, our miniature poodle. Teddy bear cut. Very cute. Anyway, so I'm at the lights this time and I've doubled up. So I've got Thomas there going, please don't crap. He's already had a few. I'm thinking I'm safe.
2: Mm-hmm.
1: But on the other side, there's another guy with like a really cute dog. Middle size, like a Scottish Terrier.
0: Mm.
2: Cute.
1: Yeah, they're quite solid, but mm-hmm. Has the old man face, and mm-hmm. you know. So he's waiting on the other side, and I'm waiting. But the red light there, and the new trams all sort of starting to set up. They're doing the test drives.
2: How
1: and everything.
2: Good is it?
1: Looks really good.
2: So good.
1: But I'm at the lights, and anyway, old mate starts going on the red. So I've gone. Not only am I double thinking, I'm going, oh Thomas, please don't back one out. I'm also going, that guy's walking, and do I go?
2: So you've got two anxieties.
1: Two and once, coming at once, it was just all too much for me. But anyway, so I'm waiting. So he finally gets to the end, this guy, and his dog meets my dog to say hello, which I'm all fine with. But Thomas knows to go when it speeds up and goes boop, boop, boop. He automatically walks. So as soon as the dogs meet, I'm behind it, sort of in between. The lights go boop, boop, boop, boop. Thomas takes off to walk across. But his lead and my lead are all sort of together and everything. So I've done that little short foot, you know, your short foot thing like this. But then it looks like this miniature poodle's pulling me so hard I can't hold on. So I'm tripping over. I've started going on the road doing a little dance like this and then trip a little bit and have to do that run like everything's okay. You know, where you trip and you go, nope, I'm all good.
2: That was another anxiety we had. It's, when you trip and then you look around and everyone see me.
1: I'll tell you what. Then he goes, sorry, the fellow, even then with my little stammer, right, oh, the old bloke. Having a little trip over, he goes, oh, sorry, mate. I'm going, I'm all good. I'm all good. So I'm going across the line. Anyway, I should have sold tickets because it was a show for everyone at the lights. You're welcome, guys.
2: So the funniest thing for me is that you're a grown man with streaks in your hair, a tiny poodle, and you're dancing across the crossing.
1: Yeah, well.
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0: Talking food nicknames right now. Back in the day, we'd go to my nonna's house, my Italian grandmother. She would always make my nonna a toasted sandwich, ham and cheese toast sandwich. Because we were young, we just thought it was nonna stuff. That's what we called it.
2: Yep.
0: Up until literally when we were adults, we would still cook a nonna. Can you make us some nonna stuff? It's just a ham and cheese toasty. That's all it is. I reminded my brother after I messaged him about what we used to call sausage rolls, which was...
2: I've never heard of this.
0: Rat coffin.
2: That is utterly disgusting. Good morning, Ray Manchard.
0: You've got a food nickname that I think is probably going to rival rat coffin.
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0: What are we referring to there?
4: Tapioca.
0: Like the tapioca balls?
2: Are they the things you give bubble tea?
0: Yeah.
2: Those things you call... Oh, my gosh, they are like frog's eyes.
0: They are.
2: They're like frog's eyes.
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11: I'm John Fabris. More seals are expected to catch the H5 bird flu virus as a dead animal found in South Australia tests positive. It's the first time a mammal's been detected with the virus in Australia, and the state's chief vet's pretty sure it won't be the last.
12: This is the same strain we've seen in Heard Island, where we did see mass mortalities of seals down in that part of the world.
11: Australia's on a path for extreme heat due to the building El Nino, shaping as perhaps the strongest in a century. Meteorologist David Croc noting the pattern appears to have had an influence already.
13: The Indian Ocean, particularly at the moment, is quite warm and is providing us a lot of moisture. It's not necessarily going to continue, but temperatures have already through the winter been really warm through eastern Australia.
11: On the ABC, and Usain Bolt's 100-metre race record's been surpassed at the World Humanoid Robot Games in Beijing. The Chinese robot sprinted the distance in 9.39 seconds, slammed into the protective barrier, and was taken from the track on a stretcher. More than 2,000 robots are competing.
3: Cairns RSL Club. If we're not your local, move closer.
14: Australia's Test Star for Redemption in Mackay, thrashing Bangladesh by an innings and 51 runs in the second test. Mitchell Starc named player of the match with 10 wickets across both innings. Cam Green led the way with the bat, top scoring with 67.
15: Yeah, no, it means a lot. Obviously it's been a tough year coming into this. I think it was just nice kind of going back to basics, went back to Shield cricket and just went back to what worked.
14: Cronulla's back in the NRL winner's circle, taking down the Titans 30-22. The Sharks remain in the hunt for a top four finish. Skipper Blake Braley telling Fox League they want to keep building into the finals.
16: Yeah, I think to show our defensive resilience, I think, yeah, we scored some good tries, but 22 points and 18-8 down in that first half. It's not a thing you want going into finals.
14: Well, the Roosters are trailing the Tigers 12-6 nearing halftime at the SFS, and the Swans leading North Melbourne by 26 points in the third quarter of their AFL encounter at the SCG. That's sport. I'm Harrison Preeve.
3: 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Sure. Insurance, but fair.
17: Sunny for the rest of today. Light winds around, although easing later on this evening. Highs of 27 degrees, down to 17 tonight. And tomorrow for your Monday, it is looking partly cloudy. The slight chance of a shower, highs of 28. And Tuesday, the same again. The odd shower, 29 the high.
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18: I know what this is all about.
3: The weekend is on, and so are these guys. This is Gayley and Emily Jade.
2: Hi there. You know when you're trying to like establish that you're not a bot when you're trying to get into websites and stuff? That's called Capture. And normally they look for pictures and you look for pictures. Well, they've changed that and they've changed to something else, and it needs to stop because no one's going to get it right.
1: No one being you.
2: Yep, they're being me. I'm not the only one.
1: Hey, listen, I've got a baby tooth called Patrick Swayze because no one puts baby in the corner. And it looked like I was going to lose Patrick, but I've got some good news.
2: Yay! He lives another decade. Sixth decade he's heading into. Can you believe it? A baby tooth. It's got to be a world record.
1: I don't think it's that long. I don't know what you're talking about. I honestly don't think it's that long. Anyway.
19: 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I don't know.

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1: Gayley and Emily Jade.
2: Went to the dentist yesterday. The specialist this time, like the dental surgeon.
3: Are you trying to save Patrick Swayze, are you?
2: Well, I had to go for the consult to maybe get an implant.
3: Okay.
2: So you got to go to the best. And it just so happens I got a referral to Frank. I said, can I have Frank? Because Frank is Maddie's boss, who is my stepdaughter.
3: Okay.
2: So she's his dental assistant.
3: Okay.
2: So I got to go to Frank, but also out of the corner of my eye, watch Maddie work.
3: Which is cute.
2: On my mouth.
3: Yes.
2: And I was very proud.
3: So for those that don't know, Patrick Swayze is Gailey's baby tooth. He is a man in his fifth decade, still with a baby tooth.
2: That's right. And we, on this show, named Patrick Swayze because no one puts the famous line from Dirty Dancing, no one puts baby in the corner.
3: Mm-hmm.
2: So the baby tooth is in there, and I said hello to Frank.
3: Compromised.
2: And he came in, and he sort of got the x-rays going on, and we're having a chat. And I must admit, I was a little bit on edge, so I was talking a little bit. I was a little bit chatty, but Frank seems to like a chat as well. He's a bit of a character. And so then we're sort of talking, and but I'm a little bit like...
3: Why were you nervous?
2: Well, because I didn't know. At first it was a consult, but then it looked like that they might try and save Patrick.
3: Okay.
2: And he said, yes, let's go for it. But I went from just chilling for a consult, what's going to do, to actually going, oh, I'm getting something done.
3: Today.
2: Yeah.
3: I haven't prepared for this.
2: So on the spot.
1: In chair.
2: So I was in chair, lying back. We're still chatting away. And it's very hard to chat when you've got your mouth open. And
3: but I bet you you'd try.
2: The dentist, I did my best. I mean, it was all one way. Traffic.
1: Mm. Yeah.
2: I mean, why should Frank get the floor when I'm there with my mouth open?
3: Does he not know I'm a professional? I'm paid to talk.
2: Like, you know, there's only so much I can give him when I'm going,
3: Yeah.
2: You know, but...
3: how come he can save it all of a sudden since it was dying, Patrick? He was dying.
2: Well,
3: sorry, I refer to him as a tooth and
2: well,
3: not a natural
2: he's
3: character.
2: He's the Michael Jordan of mouth.
3: Okay.
2: Is Frank. He's like a legend.
1: He's Mouthful Jordan.
2: So anyway, he said, what we're going to do is there's... it's eating... from the inside. That was nice. Eating from the inside, right?
3: So the cavity is eating from the inside?
2: Yes. All to do with immune system and a tooth that's not meant to be there. So it's finally sort of starting to give way. Should have gone when I was 10.
3: Yes.
2: And I've hung on.
3: Tell you what.
2: Because I had really big roots, right?
3: Yeah.
2: So anyway.
3: He should do a TED talk on how to hang on till the end.
2: I'll get Patrick out there. So he had to, first of all, laser my gum back. So straight away you started smelling flesh. It smelled... It was like a Hannibal Lecter smorgasbord.
3: Mm.
2: You could smell all the... I'm sure people were lining up for Bunnings sausages. But that's the smell that it was giving off. But then the big injection, the injection actually before that had to go in and holding still. But obviously good bedside manner. He goes, are you okay? And I'm like... And then and say, are you okay? Checking in quite often because it's a long injection. And then he said, you don't have to be brave just because Maddie's here sort of thing. But like, I can't say anything when this is happening.
3: But in my
2: brain, I'm going, I can't feel a thing, dude. It's all good. But because he kept on saying, you're right. Eventually he goes, are you right? And I nodded. And you shouldn't nod your head when you've got a big ass needle millimeters from the nerve. So he's gone, oh. And then I've sort of froze and I've gone, but he didn't get anything because he's, again, the Michael Jordan of mouth.
3: Yeah.
2: So then it was all done and he got in there and he filled underneath it and everything like that. And he said, look, I don't know whether it's going to go, but I've saved you having to get an implant. So bad luck, Pamela Anderson. She's not going in the mouth. And then, so that was all good. And I've saved Patrick through Frank.
3: My goodness.
2: I got home. I had Bell's palsy down one side of my mouth.
3: Yep.
2: I took the Panadol. All the water was coming out like that guy in the Adam Sandler movie where he has the drinks and all the Botox in his face.
3: Yeah.
2: And it's coming out. And I spent the rest of the evening looking in the mirror pretending to be Sylvester Stallone. And I was going, yo, Paulie, you going to come to my next fight?
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0: on Star 102.7. Hello there, it is Gayley and Emily Jade. We're here on your weekend. Hi.
1: Well, I'm officially not going to be able to log into anything anymore because you know how you go to log into something or you just go to check out a site and they want to make sure that you are not a robot.
0: Right.
1: And they ask you, the little thing pops up. What's it called? Capture.
0: Capture, yeah.
1: Right? A little thing pops up and it would ordinarily say, click all the buses, click all the traffic signs.
0: Right.
1: Tick all the traffic lights.
0: Yep.
1: My favourite, click all the fire hydrants, because we don't have those sorts of fire hydrants. So I'm like, look at the little fire hydrants that I used to see on Sesame Street, right?
0: Right.
1: So nice and easy. It used to be like just click a little picture and then you click it and then boom, you're into the site or you're able to buy the thing. I don't know if anyone else has had this yet and I'm asking you guys. They've got a new one now and I'm screwed. They asked me a maths question. Can you believe
0: really?
1: It?
0: Really?
1: So instead of clicking pictures, they asked me a maths question and all of you guys know, like I am useless at maths.
2: Yeah, but like it would make you want to shut down before you even went further, wouldn't it?
1: I just went, what is that? I was like, oh, and then I was like, I'm okay, I can't get this wrong. So I'm like opening up the calculator to make sure that I am not wrong. Like now they're checking whether or not, instead of being a bot or an AI, whether or not we pass year 8 maths.
2: Did you get it right?
1: Okay, it was 5 plus 10.
2: She can't even remember. Can't remember.
1: 5 plus 10.
2: You had trouble with that?
1: Which is obviously 15, but I still went to the calculator just to make sure because I'm so traumatized by math.
2: That is a big trauma.
1: And then I thought, why have they changed it? Like, is it because the bots can now work out that they're doing buses, that they're doing traffic lights, that they're doing fire hydrants? So I just want to say on behalf of Capture and who's organising it, if you've run out of pictures that haven't been used yet and you need to check whether I can get in and that I am a bot, can you ask me to click all the wine bottles, okay? And then if you need to do some maths, ask me how many standard glasses of wine are in one wine bottle and I will say 6 on a good day, 4 on a bad.
2: That's good maths. That's good.
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1: Okay, guys, around 500 people around the world have chosen cryopreservation, hoping future technology will one day give them a second chance in life. It's a big ask, isn't it? Because you're actually saying that word, hoping.
2: Hoping. You're hoping for a cure.
1: Yeah.
2: I don't know what you're reading, and I might have read something similar, but it is a lot of times people that have got some kind of illness and they've got a lot of money and they're like,
1: get a cure for it.
2: Freeze me now before the illness takes over.
1: Yeah. When you come back, the first thing you think of, is it a brain freeze?
2: yeah.
1: Like you've just had a bite of ice cream?
2: Put your thumb at the top of your mouth.
1: That's right. That's the first thing you've got to get talked to. That needs to be talked about seriously before you get frozen. After legal death, their bodies or brains are preserved at 196 degrees Celsius using liquid nitrogen in a process called verdification, which helps prevent damaging ice crystals from forming. Scientists cannot revive anyone from cryopreservation today. There is no proof it will be ever possible, but supporters believe future breakthroughs in the technology and with AI all of the medicine that they're working on now could one day repair the damage that currently makes revival impossible.
2: I just feel like it's never going to work.
1: No.
2: Do you think that? I mean,
1: look, it might work, but it's so far off.
2: I've never pulled a chook out of the freezer and it's come back to life, you know?
1: And if it does,
2: I'll be a millionaire.
1: How would that happen?
2: Yes.
1: Because!

0: for it.
1: And you.
2: But we'll play around with that.
3: We'll work on that in the background.
2: Yeah, yeah.
1: This is Will.
3: Don't make bets. What was it? Don't write checks your body can't handle. Or something like that.
1: And this is Woody.
2: Don't write checks your body doesn't bounce.
3: Your body can't cash.
2: Yeah, that's it. You've done it. We shouldn't. Yeah. We shouldn't do that.
3: Yeah.
2: Because we did that.
3: We did that.
1: Catch up on the free iHeart app because one dose of Will and Woody is never enough.
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12: Hi, I'm Hannah Davies. Fans rallied around the Swans AFLW side amid turmoil surrounding members of the men's squad. More than 16,000 on deck for Sydney's 66-42 win over Essendon.
13: It's amazing. We weren't sure, obviously, what we were going to be expecting this week, but to see the support that we've received today is just unbelievable.
12: 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NRLW. Titans have upset the Broncos 28-20. The Roosters dominated the Warriors 66-8. And Emily Mannix is departing the Vixens after 12 years at the Super Netball Club.
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0: 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Gayly and Emily Jade, thanks for joining us this week.
1: There's been a big Disney Princess concert and it's the first of its time. Oh my gosh, I'm totally addicted to it. And you can watch it on Disney Plus if you've got that streaming service.
2: Right.
1: So it was called the Disney Princess, the Ultimate Concert Celebration, and it was the largest gathering of Disney Princesses talent ever assembled. And it was filmed at Disney California Adventure Park. One of the nice things about it that caught my eye is that they invited all Make-A-Wish families to be in the audience.
2: Oh, that's nice, isn't it?
1: Yes. And Disney is one of the biggest givers of Make-A-Wishes since Make-A-Wish started.
2: Yep.
1: And they even had the 150,000th Make-A-Wish recipient there, a young girl called Michaela. So just super special for all purposes, not yep. just all the princesses together, but even that the audience was full of really worthy people.
2: Mm.
1: Now, the reason why it caught my eye was not only because I love all the Disney princesses, but they did duets with, since Disney is doing all of these live action remakes,
2: yeah.
1: they did duets with the original princesses and then the live action princesses.
2: Oh, you get to compare their voices.
1: Yeah, you do. And who they are as people. Now, Ariel, the original Ariel was a lady called Jodie Benson, and she was the 1989 Little Mermaid.
2: Right.
1: And then Halle Bailey was the 2023 Little Mermaid. This is them singing together.

0: special was, you know, Ariel in the cartoon was white and then they made Ariel in the live action black, and having them together was just so beautiful. And Jodie's almost like the godmother of all of them. She's
1: Look up to her, right?
0: They love her, and she's really traded on being Ariel. Now, what was special for us was that they put the two Moanas together, which is amazing because Catherine Lagaia, Jay Lagaia's daughter, is our Moana. And I don't know how to say her name very well. Uli Cavallo was the original Moana, but also because Moana is not very old as a musical
1: anyway.
0: They're
1: both pretty young still.
0: They're both young. They're both beautiful. In fact, they actually could have probably, I mean, I'm glad they cast Catherine for her, but they could have cast the original as the Moana. But here's them singing together. A little Aussie girl doing so well. She's the more dominant voice.

0: some reason I just feel like a proud mother even watching that.
1: Yeah, well,
0: she's
1: great.
0: So young. She's the youngest of all the princesses as well on that stage.
1: Australian girl doing well.
0: Yeah, and she was there with all the stars like Brandy. Everyone turned up to do it. Now, afterwards, they were talking to all the princesses and they were all dressed up in like their costumes and everything. So if you love princesses, you're going to love it. But the Jodie Benson, the original Ariel, she shared that they actually have a WhatsApp group. And you know how usually you get added to another WhatsApp group and you're like, oh, not another WhatsApp group. This is a WhatsApp group I want to be a part of.
2: About what the group chat is like.
3: And we do have a group text.
2: Does it have a name?
3: Princess Posse.
2: And in order to get on the group chat, you have to be an actual princess.
3: You have to be a princess, I'm sorry.
2: What is this group chat like? Who's funny? Who's sending all the memes? Who's mother?
3: I'm the mother. I'm the gatherer of all the girls. Just because it's Snow White, Sleeping Beauty, Cinderella, and then 30 years, and then Ariel. Yeah, so yeah. I'm kind of the mom. Yeah, but
2: leading,
3: it's great.
2: Leading the ladies through.
3: Yeah, loving on them, checking on them, keeping my tabs on all of them, making sure they're eating, making sure that they're sleeping. It's all good.
0: I love it. Can you imagine if they did it in character, though? Cinderella would be like, girls, I've got nothing to wear and I have to be home by 12 o'clock.
1: Snow White would just be like, well, get out of bed. Like, no, you'd have to be saying that to her.
0: No, that's Sleeping Beauty. She's got all her messages.
1: Right.
0: All her messages are unread.
1: Yeah, yeah.
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5: It's a Sunday night and you're listening to True Crime Tonight with Michelle Laurie. The only slight amendment to that is Michelle Laurie's not here, and instead it's the producers, Matt and Ruby. I'm Matt and Ruby.
8: I'm Ruby. And the show is still going to be as good as it is every week.
5: Yeah, but just slightly not as good because Michelle's not here.
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5: Interviews.
8: Interviews. And the interview this week is actually with Michelle. So if you're missing her...
5: Right now. If you're listening and your blood is boiling and you're sweating and you're
8: angry.
5: Where's Michelle? 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We're going to have an interview conducted by her with, who was it? Lyndon Blake.
8: Lyndon Blake. And she's talking on the David.
5: Yes. D4VD. Yes. But coming up, we have a message from a lovely listener on our True Crime Hotline. If you want to leave us a message, you can find the link in any Australian True Crime podcast show notes or on our social media at Australian True Crime. That's all coming up after the break.
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0: True Crime Tonight every Sunday night. And that is what is happening right now. And it's usually with Michelle Laurie.
1: However, Michelle is not here this week, so it's with myself, Ruby Bartzis, and...
0: me, Matthew Tankard, with the producers of True Crime Tonight. And Michelle wanted to go on holiday, and Ruby and I were like, nope, we're going to keep this train running.
1: We don't take holidays.
0: No. We have a book recommendation coming up, and an interview with Lyndon Blake, who dives into the... I guess you say his name like David, but it's spelled D4VD.
1: Yeah, so he was a live streamer that played Fortnite, a singer-songwriter in America, charged with murder of a 14-year-old girl that he dismembered her body and put in the back of his car, allegedly. But we will dive into that with Lyndon Blake.
0: Yes, but not before we hear from a listener on our True Crime hotline.
2: Hey, True Crime Tonight, love your show. Just wondering if you could do a show on Toy Accordingly. I was following that case years ago. Thanks, guys.
0: If you want to reach out to the show, you can do so at our True Crime hotline. You can find a link to do that in the show notes of any Australian True Crime podcast episode or on social media at Australian True Crime Podcast. Yeah, I remember at the end of last year, I was listening to The Case Of, which is a really good ABC podcast where they, you know, give daily recaps of trials. And I was listening to the one on Toya Accordingly. And for those who don't know, Toya, she was 24 years old. She was living in Cairns and she was walking her dog at a secluded beach where she was murdered by Rajvinder Singh, who didn't know her at all.
1: After it all happened, he fled back to India, didn't tell his wife where he was going, his kids, he left them all behind in Innisfail. Then when they were trying to contact people in India from his hometown, none of his families or people he kept in contact with had actually seen him. And it actually took them 4 years to be able to charge him with murder.
0: Yeah, and I mean, I couldn't even imagine like the lead up to that. This being in particular, it's such a small town. I saw an interview with Toya's mum and she was talking about how like when they didn't know who the perpetrator was, she would just be looking around at just like people at the shops and, you know, people that she sees all the time just being like, was it you or do you know who did it? You know,
1: yeah.
0: Can you imagine how
1: that'd be so messed
0: just
1: up?
0: Just being in the one small town and knowing basically everyone and thinking it could be someone that you know.
1: It's just so an innocent walk. She just said to her boyfriend, I'm going for a walk. And then she never came home. And then, you know, these people's lives are changed forever. Her life is ended. And all because she was just going for a walk. Like, it's unfair and it's scary. And I feel like in this day and age, so many women are scared to just go for a walk, go for a run. This is the reality of so many women. I'm 24. I take my dog out walking. Alice KD actually did a video on Instagram that I saw so many people share. It was, she runs, but she's never just running. And it's just of the thought process of a woman when she's running.
3: Okay, someone's behind me. I should turn my music down. It's probably nothing. I feel like they're getting closer. Don't look back. They probably just want to run. I'm okay. Don't panic. You'll be fine. Just check one more time. Is he the guy from the car? Is anyone going to hear me if I scream? Is there anyone seeing this? Oh my God, he's keeping up.
4: He's not going to catch
3: you. You're not going to die. It's okay.
4: Don't panic.
3: All right, I'm going to stop up here and pretend to tie my shoelace. Hopefully he'll go fast.
1: It's so sad that so many people have to think like that and have to be so cautious of their surroundings. Especially in this case, this is everyone's worst nightmare and what so many people are scared of when they're going out by themselves.
0: Yeah. Yeah. Yeah. Queensland Police in 2022 put out a $1 million reward for information, which worked.
1: Yeah, a few people got the $1 million.
0: Yeah, got paid out to a few people and he was arrested in New Delhi a few weeks later and extradited to Australia and charged with murder in 2023 in March. So all up 7 years after Toya was murdered, Singh, who was 41, received a life sentence with a non-parole period of 25 years.
1: May he rot in jail.
0: The judge, in his sentencing remarks, Justice Crowley, he said this line. He said, given the vicious attack that transpired, it is quite possible that she discovered you there engaged in some sort of disgraceful, embarrassing activity at a secluded spot where your true self could emerge uninhibited.
1: Yeah, because they never found her phone, did they? So I think they think he disposed of it because maybe maybe she took a video of what he was doing,
0: yeah,
1: or there was something that he didn't want to get out.
0: Yeah, and Justice Crowley said, "You took flight like a gutless coward. You left without even saying a proper goodbye to your wife, your parents, your children, demonstrating that your only concern was to save your own skin. Your conduct offers some insight into the selfish and heartless individual you truly are."
1: So that judges gives really me goosebumps.
0: Judges really have the chance to go off when they want, don't they?
1: Oh, I would. I'd pop off all the time if I was a judge.
0: How could you not? How could
1: Far
0: you not?
1: Out.
0: Ruby, after the break, you're going to give me a recommendation for a true crime documentary.
1: And it's a good one, Matthew. It's a good one this week. So stay tuned for that. We'll see you after the break.
4: 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A half-eaten burger in one hand. 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Your voice is gone. 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And somehow, you've got to do it all again for day two at the iHeartRadio Music Festival 2026.
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0: True Crime Tonight. I'm Matthew Tankard.
1: I'm Ruby Bartsis. And we're not really filling in. We're just taking the reins for the next couple of weeks because Michelle is off. Usually we are on the show with Michelle.
0: Yeah, this is a big Michelle Laurie joint, True Crime Tonight. And you and I often just in the background as little producers scurrying around. But you know what? We're like, nah, Michelle's on break. Time for us to shine.
1: Yeah, we're the top dogs for the next 2 weeks. Hell. And later we have an interview with Lyndon Blake. And actually, we pre-recorded that with Michelle. So if you're missing Michelle...
0: Yeah, so if you've already made a decision on us and you don't really like us, don't worry, Michelle's back in a few minutes.
1: Yeah, after this break, actually. So stay tuned for that. But first, I have a documentary recommendation this week. Menendez Brothers. We haven't talked about this yet. And this was one of the first true crime stories that I watched on Netflix.
0: Yeah, because there was two, right? There's the documentary called The Menendez Brothers. And then there's also a dramatized version called Monsters. And for those who don't know, the Menendez brothers, Lyle and Eric Menendez, they were 21 years old and 18 years old at the time. And they're kind of like, you know, I don't want to cartoonify them too much, but if you had to think of like a Beverly Hills rich kids, you're probably in the right area when you're thinking
1: about family.
0: The Their father's name is Jose Menendez and their mum's name is Kitty Menendez.
1: One night they rocked up to their parents' house, walked in the front door and shot both their parents multiple times. It was an absolute bloodbath in their house, in their lounge room. They played victim like... They didn't do it for... How long was it, Matthew?
0: Well, it happened in 1989. So at the time, they were the ones that called police and claimed that they'd return home to discover their parents were murdered by unknown intruders. We now know that they killed their parents and went and saw a Batman movie to kind of like create an alibi for themselves.
1: Yeah, what?
0: Yeah.
1: But they were living their lives.
0: Oh, yeah.
1: For almost a year.
0: Lavishly, by the way.
1: And lavishly.
0: This was the whole argument from the prosecution that they wanted early access to their inheritance.
1: Yep. Which one of the brothers made them come undone because he was seeing a psychologist because he kept having really bad nightmares. And eventually one day he admitted to his psychologist that his brother and him murdered their parents.
0: Yeah, absolutely. Anyone that's gone to therapy knows that the therapist will tell you, look, this is confidential, but if you're at a danger to yourself or anyone else, or if you've committed a crime, you know, they do have to report that. So they were arrested in 1990 and they were found guilty for 2 counts of first-degree murder with special circumstances and conspiracy to commit murder. Their original sentence was life imprisonment without the possibility of parole. But last year, a judge resentenced both brothers to 50 years to life, making them eligible to seek parole because they were under 26 when the murders occurred.
1: Yes. The defense argued that they were sexually abused by the father.
0: Yep.
1: And a trauma response, I feel like.
0: That's basically what the whole argument is. No one's saying that they weren't responsible for the deaths of their parents, but they're arguing that it has to be seen as manslaughter rather than murder. Because, you know, the Menendez brothers claimed that they suffered years of sexual, physical and psychological abuse from their parents. Well, from their dad, and their mum knew but didn't do anything about it, is what they claim. And in California, it's called imperfect self-defense. So even if it was unreasonable, if someone genuinely thinks that they're in imminent danger, murder can be reduced to voluntary manslaughter. And the Menendez brothers claim that they think their dad was going to kill them to stop them from exposing what happened to them.
1: Yeah.
0: And it should be considered manslaughter instead of murder.
1: You know how Kim Kardashian has been in the media for... I mean, is it a side hustle, would you say, or is this a...
0: Being a lawyer.
1: Being a lawyer?
0: I don't know. At what point do you call it a side hustle?
1: Career? So she has been a huge advocate for Eric and Lyle. She's arguing that they deserve a chance of freedom because they should be judged in the light of their claims of prolonged sexual abuse and their rehabilitation in prison.
0: Yeah, and they haven't gotten into any trouble while in prison. But they were eligible for parole last year and they were denied. So now they have to wait another 3 years from then. So I think it's in 2028 they'll be up for parole again, unless things change again.
1: And Matthew, can you imagine being these two boys and Kim K walks into your prison? So she went and visited them in September of 2024.
0: Can you imagine?
1: And had discussions about their prison reform.
0: Yeah, and I mean, like, think about how many inmates there would be all around the world who are in prison for murder. I'm sure so many of them would say that who they killed you know, had it coming in one way or another. And they have received none of this treatment. They haven't had Netflix documentaries made about them. They don't have Kim Kardashian in their corner. It's pretty remarkable support that they've received.
1: Oh, absolutely. And they were a very well-known family at the time. So there was lots of media coverage about them at the time.
0: Yeah.
1: But it will be super interesting to see what happens in a few years.
0: Well, Ruby, you know, a lot of people here around the ARN office, they're all saying, Matt and Ruby, take the week off. Michelle's not here to do true crime tonight.
1: Right?
0: This is no
1: they kind of are giving us those vibes.
0: Yeah, but Ruby and I, we're like, no, we can do this.
1: No, we're taking over.
0: But it's come to an end. I think we've done well. I think you did really well, Ruby.
1: Thanks, Matthew. You too. You did all right.
0: Thank you. Now, after the break, Michelle Laurie, the true host of True Crime Tonight, is back. And she's interviewing, who's she interviewing? Lyndon Blake.
1: She's interviewing Lyndon Blake about, as most people know him, D4VD.
0: That's after the break.
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0: listening to True Crime Tonight with Ruby Bartzis and me, Matthew Tankard. Coming up, we've got Michelle Laurie speaking with Lyndon Blake about the, I want to say David Burke case, but you might know him from his spelling of his stage name, D4VD. His criminal trial starts in 2 to 3 months over in the United States. So we're learning all about that case after the break.
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0: David Anthony Burke. He's an American singer-songwriter. You're probably more familiar with the spelling of his stage name, which is D4VD. He's charged with the murder of 14-year-old Celeste Rivas Hernandez in September of last year. He's pleaded not guilty, and last month, after a 5-day preliminary hearing, a Los Angeles judge ruled that there was sufficient evidence for him to stand trial. So he's currently in custody, and we can expect the criminal trial to start in about 2 to 3 months. So it's important to note that David Anthony Burke is presumed innocent unless and until proven guilty. Joining Michelle in this episode is American reporter and host of the podcast That's So Criminal, Lyndon Blake.
1: Now, I, like many people, Lyndon, first heard of David or D4VD, whatever this guy's name is, when I heard a story. My kids came and told me, oh, have you heard about this guy? And there's a human body in the trunk of his car, his Tesla. And I'd never heard of this person, you know, except for this terrible crime. So firstly, how do we say his name?
2: David. And his real name is David Anthony Burke. And just to put it in perspective of where his career was at the time this alleged murder happened last April, a weekend before that, the alleged murder took place, he was doing flips and hanging out on the Coachella stage. And he was clearly on that path.
1: I believe so. He's had this relationship with Celeste. Is it true that her parents did not approve and tried to separate them? I mean, I've heard it described as a grooming, abusive situation. And that at one point he traveled to her school and gave a phone to another kid to give to her so they could get back in touch.
2: She was so young. And he was young, but he was over 18. You know, he was an adult. And it was one of those situations where they've known each other for so long and there's not the proof that it started out romantic, but it turned that way. And it's just so sad because even at a young age, after the grooming went on and the years of this successful older guy talking to Celeste, she still at one point was like, I'm going to be done. Like, I can ruin your career. You were talking to other girls. Jealous is kind of a negative connotation, but she was like, you're not going to be with me and be with other people. And that's what they say led to him killing her, because she was saying that she could end his career. So now we're in April of last year, April 23rd to be exact. And this was the day before his album was released. This is when he allegedly took her life. So that night, April 23rd, David ordered an Uber for Celeste to come to his Hollywood Hills home. And this was around 8:40 at night. So again, did she sneak out of her house? Were her parents aware she was going to get an Uber? Only 14 years old at the time. But the Uber is called. She gets in the car. This is on a Wednesday night. She drives in a little over an hour it took to get to his Hollywood Hills home. And she shows up there a little after 10 p.m. The crime allegedly took place shortly after she got to his house. And prosecutors say that after he lured her there, so called the Uber to her to get to the house, he stabbed her in her torso, that area, multiple times in the torso. And then he sat there as Celeste bled out and died on his property. And that same night, he already tries to start covering up his tracks. So he gets in the car to drive around. He starts calling Celeste's phone, even though he knows she's obviously not going to answer, but he's trying to start to create that alibi. So he does that. Hey, Celeste, where are you? Sending text. Why aren't you answering my phone call? And then he drives all the way to Santa Barbara County. That's about an hour and a half away from his Hollywood Hills home. And he eventually came home the next morning back to Hollywood Hills. And then what does he do? He goes off to do radio interviews. He goes off to do podcasts. He goes off to talk about his new album within hours after allegedly taking a 14-year-old's life. On April 24th, when his album release party happened, he was ordering the tools he needed to get rid of her body. So, body's still at the house. Album release party. We're not thinking about what you're going to wear if you're David at that point. You're thinking about, what do I need to order to get rid of this body? What's supposed to be the happiest day of his life he is doing, again, the unimaginable, the unthinkable. May goes by, June goes by, July comes. He ordered a burn cage on Amazon, so body is still there. And the body isn't moved. It's not put in his Tesla until he was about to go on tour in July. So for months, the body sat at his house because he didn't go on tour until about mid-July. Tesla was moved July into July, and then on September 8th is when the body was found in the Tesla. She was found a day after her 15th birthday.
1: He was arrested pretty swiftly, wasn't he?
2: No. This is where the story gets crazy. So LAPD searched his house September 17th, and they found biological evidence. They found blood in the garage that matched Celeste's DNA profile. And at that point, on September 19th, David canceled the rest of his tour because the day after the body was found, he had a show. But no, he was not arrested until April, literally almost a year after. He is facing one count of first-degree murder under special circumstances, and those special circumstances are lying in wait, committing a crime for financial gain, and murdering a witness to an investigation, that investigation being a sexual assault investigation. And then he's also charged with the mutilation of human remains, and he faces sex abuse charges of a child under the age of 14.
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5: We're talking food nicknames right now. 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
16: 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Taylor Swift's Wildest Dreams is one that's always popping up on my TikTok, and Swifties are spiraling after Taylor stepped out last weekend with a fresh haircut that's giving 1989 energy. 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
1: Hey, it's Ulla here on TikTok Trending with new music from an Aussie pop favourite, Troy Sivan's She's the Best, has been all over TikTok after he premiered it live on the app. Fans are frothing over the music video. It is an absolute vibe, 100% worth jumping onto TikTok if you haven't seen it. So here's Troy Sivan with She's the

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1: Woody.
2: Wait for it. Wait for it. Wait for it.
1: And you.
3: Well, we'll play around with that.
0: We'll work on that in the background.
3: Yeah, yeah.
1: This is Will.
0: Don't make bets. What was it? Don't write checks your body can't handle. Or something like that.
1: And this is Woody.
3: Don't write checks your body doesn't bounce.
0: Your body can't cash.
3: Yeah, that's it. You've done it. We shouldn't. Yeah. We shouldn't do that.
0: Yeah.
3: Because we did that.
0: We did that.
1: Catch up on the free iHeart app because one dose of Will and Woody is never enough. 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

let's get the party started. 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

G'day, it is Johnny from The Brekkie Show here. Coming up this week, huge week on the cards. We've got a double pass to head along to the Red Beret Cairns Cup Day, as well as that, more spots for that Steal My Standby 20K trip to Vegas. It's all happening this week. We'll chat to you tomorrow morning from 6 a.m. right here on Star 102.

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0: wait to hear that.
1: Woody.
2: Wait for it. Wait for it. Wait for it.
1: And you.
3: But we'll play around with that.
0: We'll work on that in the background.
3: Yeah, yeah.
1: This is Will.
0: Don't make bets. What was it? Don't write checks your body can't handle. Or something like that.
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3: Don't write checks your body doesn't bounce.
0: Your body can't cash.
3: Yeah, that's it. You've done it. We shouldn't. Yeah. We shouldn't do that.
0: Yeah.
3: Because we did that.
0: We did that.
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G'day, it is Johnny from The Brekkie Show here. Coming up this week, huge week on the cards. We've got a double pass to head along to the Red Beret Cairns Cup Day, as well as that, more spots for that Steal My Standby 20K trip to Vegas. It's all happening this week. We'll chat to you tomorrow morning from 6 a.m. right here on Star 102.7. Hold up.

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1: Is it weird to go to a school fete that you've got no kids going to?
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G'day, it is Johnny from The Brekkie Show here. Coming up this week, huge week on the cards. We've got a double pass to head along to the Red Beret Cairns Cup Day, as well as that, more spots for that Steal My Standby 20K trip to Vegas. It's all happening this week. We'll chat to you tomorrow morning from 6 a.m. right here on Star 102.7.

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1: Woody.
2: Wait for it. Wait for it. Wait for it.
1: And you.
3: But we'll play around with that.
0: We'll work on that in the background.
3: Yeah, yeah.
1: This is Will.
0: Don't make bets. What was it? Don't write checks your body can't handle. Or something like that.
1: And this is Woody.
3: Don't write checks your body doesn't bounce.
0: Your body can't cash.
3: Yeah, that's it. You've done it. We shouldn't. Yeah. We shouldn't do that.
0: Yeah.
3: Because we did that.
0: We did that.
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3: I love it how you never rush. For anyone, you're always a touch late.

Kinda hard. G'day, it is Johnny from The Brekkie Show here. Coming up this week, huge week on the cards. We've got a double pass to head along to the Red Beret Cairns Cup Day, as well as that, more spots for that Steal My Standby 20K trip to Vegas. It's all happening this week. We'll

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0: Okay, nobody panic. Why is there a mattress in the hallway?
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0: 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A half-eaten burger in one hand. Sunlight is piercing through the curtains. Your voice is gone. Your t-shirt's ripped. And somehow, you've got to do it all again for day two. 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
9: 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Checking out the roads. Mulgrave Road and the Captain Cook Highway are looking pretty smooth to start the week. There are roadworks on Gillies Range Road in Gordonvale. Right now, clear skies over Cairns with temperatures at 18 degrees. Cheapest unleaded is $1.98 at Menora, while diesel is $2.40. 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
10: Good morning, Louise Nielsen here with you. A 2-year-old man has been charged after he was allegedly armed with a machete in Edmonton. Police received reports of an armed person at a park on Friday at around 10 a.m. The Edmonton man was taken into custody and charged with 5 offences, including possessing dangerous drugs. Construction has begun on the rest of the Wongeti Trail. The next stage of the trail is now underway on the Ellis Beach to Wongeti section. The 94-kilometre trail from Palm Cove to Port Douglas is being delivered as part of the state government's long-term tourism plan, Destination 2045. Advocates are calling for greater support for lung cancer patients in regional areas. Lung Foundation Australia has launched a new roadmap aimed at tackling the disease, improving prevention, early detection, treatment, survivorship and research. CEO Mark Brooks says specialist lung cancer nurses are one. CEO Mark Brooks says specialist lung cancer nurses could further support and improve outcomes for regional patients.
11: Lung Foundation Australia has been piloting specialist lung cancer nurses in 11 hospitals. So under the Lung Foundation Australia model, specialist lung cancer nurses work in respiratory medicine right at the beginning when someone is first suspected of having lung cancer or being diagnosed with lung cancer.
10: In Cairns and the hinterland, around 180 people are diagnosed with lung cancer each year. And in sport, the Cowboys NRLW side have claimed back-to-back wins for the first time this season after defeating the Dragons. North Queensland winger Charlie's Lloyd Phillips scored a hat-trick, while prop SA Barnu bagged two tries in the 32-28 victory. Coach Ricky Henry says there's room for improvement, but he's happy with the win.
12: We were brilliant in patches, and then we sort of lost our way a bit in others. So, yeah, look, at the end of the day, like, it's a win's a win for us at the moment. And, you know, there's some really good things that we can take away from today's game, and hopefully do it more consistently over the next couple of weeks.
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13: Hey, I'm Brooke Seychelle. There's been emotional scenes at the SCG with Swans players in tears after yesterday's win over North Melbourne, which was their first game since five players were handed season-ending suspensions. And while some fans walked out after the women's match against Essendon, Coach Dean Cox says he was delighted with the crowd of 30,000.
14: We understand the emotions people are having in the community at the minute, and we're no different to that. So to see some of the support that was shown was, you know, it was great to see.
13: Meanwhile, young Aussies are on track to become the first generation in modern Australia to be worse off than their parents. That's according to a new report from Anglicare. It says young people are earning less, carrying more debt and struggling to find affordable housing, with not a single listing affordable for someone on youth allowance. And a small earthquake has rattled central Victoria this morning. The magnitude 2.8 tremor was epicentred near Broadford, north of Melbourne. Around 160 people felt it when it struck around a quarter past one.
0: Cairns RSL Club. If we're not your local, move closer.
13: Hawthorn have sealed a top four finish thanks to a 62-point win over the Eagles. It means they'll return to Perth in a fortnight to meet the Dockers in a qualifying final. Coach Sam Mitchell expecting a frosty welcome from the Frio fans.
15: We're obviously going to be in a hostile environment filled with purple, so we'll be ready for that.
13: Roosters coach Trent Robinson admits his side struggled to find its rhythm in yesterday's 25-24 loss to the West Tigers. And Australia's Oscar Piastri has finished sixth at the Dutch Grand Prix, which was taken out by Lando Norris.
16: My days are hectic. 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So I love that no matter where I end up, there's an Anytime Fitness nearby. I just swipe in, smash a session, and keep moving.
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18: AM, a mostly sunny day. Slight chance of a shower this evening, the Bureau is saying. Tuesday, this stage, mostly sunny. Wednesday is looking sunny. Thursday is looking mostly sunny. And then Friday at this stage, maybe a possible shower. But we'll see how we go.
19: Yeah.
18: We're too far out from Friday. The weather can change and do what it wants to do. Today, we've got a max of 28 degrees.
19: And right now in Bungalow, it's 18.
18: I definitely have noticed we're getting warmer, aren't
20: we? Anytime Fitness. 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
18: Oh, good morning and happy Monday. It is 5 minutes past six. Johnny, good morning.
19: Morning, mate. Welcome back.
18: Thank you. It is nice to be back. I had to jump on a plane and then jump back. So hence why I wasn't here for a couple of days last week. A weekend for me where I found out that a Chinese robot smashed a Usain Bolt 100-meter record. It was also a weekend that I found out that Chanel has launched heel shoes.
19: Oh, okay.
18: Yeah, the fashion brand Chanel.
19: Yeah.
18: There's nothing on any part of the
19: I did see that on Friday,
18: apart from just something on the heel.
19: Yeah, I did see that one. Very interesting. Not sure how that really works, that one. And I bet you they're charging a mint for it too.
18: I would say that I'd go the other way. I want the most of my
19: coverage on your toes, right?
18: On my toes and the ball of my foot and also the archy bit. And then the heel can kind of cop most things because it's quite hard.
19: The heel is the more protected layer,
18: Yeah, it's got that harder skin on it. And I also discovered a new app that does sound effects.
19: Oh, God, please don't tell me.
18: I did. This was actually, I think, one of the AFL teams. You know, they did do, like, funny things on social media with the AFL teams?
19: Yeah.
18: And I discovered it through there.
19: Great.
18: Do you know what it's called? Pocket whip. You know whips? Now you're excited, aren't you?
19: No, not at all. In any way whatsoever. You actually have to whip the phone too. For anyone playing along at home, and I don't know why you would be, but she's, Inky is literally whipping her phone back and forth. So that's how the sound effect works? You actually have to whip the phone?
18: Hold on. I can do some more.
19: Yeah, no, I think we're good. I think we understand the mechanics of the... Oh, hang on. Oh, the light's going off on your phone as well. The flashlight. It's like a Western disco in here.
18: It is. So I spent a lot of time playing with that over the weekend, as you would, when you discover new app.
19: Productive weekend.
18: Yeah,
19: then.
18: It was. In my household, it was a lot happening. A lot going on. Yeah, nice. Coming up next. Your chance to figure out what's going on in the show, because we'll also figure it out together. It's a Monday morning, hey? Let's get into it. Witch you!

0: 102.7. Good morning. Happy Monday. It is 10 minutes past 6. Coming up this morning, big show on the go.
1: Yeah.
0: We're going to be speaking to Bree James about the Wongari Trail. The second part of it is going to be taking effect very soon, which we're really excited about because this, so far, the trail goes from Palm Cove to Ellis Beach.
1: Yeah.
0: This is going, the next stage is going to include camping grounds.
1: Nice.
0: And it's, yeah, it
1: That's
0: is.
1: Pretty cool.
0: Very, very cool.
1: Are we finally going to get to the bottom of Wongari or Wangari, or how do you say
0: I think
1: it?
0: It's always going to be one of those. Yeah, back in the day, yeah. I'm a local born and bred Cairns girl.
1: Yeah, yeah.
0: And we've always said Wongari.
1: Wongari. And yeah, that's how I've said it as well since moving
0: yeah.
1: here. But I've heard other people use Wangari and different
0: and
1: versions of it.
0: I think as time goes on, I think maybe people, you see, because when you see it spelled, it's W-A-N-G.
1: Wang.
0: So it looks like Wang.
1: Yeah.
0: So maybe that's why the Wang has come in there with the Wangari.
1: Maybe.
0: But there's also a lot of locals that say Brimsmead.
1: Mm.
0: With an M, and also okay. Irville.
1: I've heard Irville.
0: No, L there.
1: Irville.
0: It's Earlville. But maybe, yeah, yeah, Wongari has always been what
1: maybe
0: I've
1: Bree
0: said.
1: Maybe Bree James has a,
0: yeah,
1: she could be deciding.
0: Maybe. Yeah. Also, still, my standby is back.
1: Yes.
0: We have got tickets to head along to the Red Beret Cairns Cup, which is happening this weekend. Cairns Appetites happened last weekend. Hopefully, you had a great day. Good weather for it.
1: Ripper day, yeah. Mm. And so many great, I saw so many great fascinating out and about afterwards as well, still intact. So well done, ladies.
0: Yeah,
1: great
0: you've
1: job
0: done
1: there.
0: Well. You've yeah. done well. And also, were shoes still on?
1: Some off,
0: barely,
1: some on,
0: barely.
1: Some holding them, some lost them.
0: Also, $1,000 up for grabs with the 1K minute. Right now, this is Taylor Swift. It is 12 minutes past 6 on Star 102.7. Good morning. It is Johnny and Inky.

0: It is Johnny Nicky on Star 102.7. Good morning. It is 16 minutes past six. Happy Monday. I had an I Heart Cairns moment yesterday, and it was just, I went to go and get fuel.
1: I could have done that today.
0: In my life, I don't know why it is that task. Yeah. I just don't love that task. And I think a lot of us in our world, we've got that task that just kind of annoys us. It makes your shoulders drop a little bit.
1: I don't think you're alone with the filling up the car thing. I've said this to you before. My mum used to give my brother and I $10 to fill
0: it
1: up. We'd be in the car with her. She'd look at us and go, I'll give you $10 and fill up the car right now.
0: And that's why I'll normally go to a service station where somebody does it for you. Driveway service. Which is great. But I was heading home after getting some fuel, and I was heading through Yorkeys Knob, the Southern Access Road. The access road there at Yorkeys Knob, Dunn Road. And it was just where the sun was. The sun was perfectly positioned behind the mountain. It was going down for the night. It was going to bed.
1: Yeah.
0: There was one paddock of cane that had been crushed. So that paddock was clear and it was about to be ploughed. There was also another cane paddock next to it that hadn't been crushed yet.
1: Yeah.
0: And you had the flowers on top of the cane because it's ready to be crushed. And I just, as I was driving, the weather was good. There wasn't a cloud in the sky. There was a bit of pink that was happening because the sun was going down. I thought, windows were down. Good song cranking through the stezza of the car. And I thought, hello, Far North Queensland, you sexy beast.
1: Yeah, and if you compare that to most other places in Australia right now, because it is technically winter.
0: Freezing.
1: They're not getting a scene like that on a Sunday or over the weekend. That's true. I agree. I had a I Heart Cairns moment as well over the weekend. Went for a bit of a walk yesterday with my partner and my son, and took him out to go see Bezos' yacht.
0: On the marina.
1: Yeah, went all the way. I didn't realise how far that jetty goes.
0: Yeah.
1: It's awesome, and it's a great walk, and the sun was beaming down. He had an ice cream, and it was just, it was magic.
0: Sometimes it's hard to have a bad day when we live in a place called Far North Queensland. It is Johnny Nicky on Star.
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0: 6:25, Johnny and Inky on Star 102.7. Oh. If you don't know, I big things over the weekend, things that I learned. There was a Chinese robot that smashed Usain Bolt's 100-meter record.
1: Which
0: there was also
1: terrifying.
0: Chanel, the designers, have launched heel shoes. That's all. It's just
2: a heel.
0: Just the heel is covered. And I also found out Pocket Whip. And it is this app that you can get on.
2: It's so fun to use.
0: It is.
2: I was giving you a bit of grief about this before, but man, it's fun.
0: And there's different songs that you can kind of whip it with. It does. It is a little bit fun, isn't it?
3: Hurry up.
0: Yes.
2: Yeah. All right. And you really have to whip it.
0: You
2: got to whip it.
0: Pocket whip. If you've got nothing to do today in your lunch break and you want to whip.
2: You should definitely get it.
0: Crack the whip. Maybe you can start your meetings like this morning.
2: Yeah.
0: Right. I'm coming in to crack the whip.
2: We're cracking the whip, people. No one's getting away safe
0: News
2: today.
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11: Hi there, Louise Nilsson here with you. A man's been charged after police received reports of an armed person at a park in Edmonton. It's alleged a 32-year-old Edmonton man was armed with a machete on Friday around 10 a.m. Police arrested him and charged him with five offences, including possessing dangerous drugs. And police have charged five people with 29 drugs and weapons offences as part of Operation Yankee Station. Last Wednesday, officers executed search warrants in Palm Cove, Trinity Beach, Red Lynch, Kawarra Beach and Yorkeys Knob. It's alleged they seized drugs including meth, MDMA tablets, cannabis and $81,000 in cash. A new roadmap has been launched to reduce lung cancer diagnosis and death rates. The new blueprint covers six key areas aimed at improving prevention, early detection, treatment, survivorship and research. In Cairns and the hinterland, around 180 people are diagnosed with lung cancer each year. Lung Foundation Australia CEO Mark Brook says they're trying to remove the stigma tied to the disease.
12: The lived and living experience of people with lung cancer tells us that they suffer terrible, terrible stigma from families, from communities, from healthcare professionals, which really limits empathy. A survey by Lung Foundation Australia showed that one in three Australians believed that if you got lung cancer, you deserved it.
11: A boost to local policing frontlines with 13 new officers joining the beat in the far north. It comes as a cohort of 126 officers graduate from the Queensland Police Academy in Brisbane. It's part of the state government's investment into making Queensland safer, which includes recruiting more police, delivering new stations and police facilities and rolling out stronger laws to support frontline officers. And in sport, a rollercoaster game between the Cowboys and Dragons in the NRLW has seen North Queensland come out on top. Both teams scored six tries each, but it was Cowboys half Rosie Kelly's goal kicking which separated the two teams with a final score 32-28. Captain Bree Chester says the team is improving each week.
13: We went out there, started fast, which is what we wanted to do. There's a lot of learnings to take from it, but the main thing is we're building and we're starting to find some consistency in our game, which we're trying to thrive for to build on for the back end of this season.
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14: Hey, I'm Brooke Seychelle. The Sydney Swans coach says the club wants to win back the supporters who boycotted yesterday's win over North Melbourne at the SCG. While more than 30,000 people attended the team's first game since it suspended five players, hundreds walked out of the venue after the women's team beat Essendon in the AFLW. Dean Cox says those fans were well within their right.
15: Everyone's emotions are different and the way they want to support and show up, and we understood that. So for mine, I said yesterday, I'm sorry for putting everyone through this, and you know, we'll do whatever we can to get their trust back.
14: A Sydney teacher who was critically injured in a shark attack at Coogee Beach says she's starting to regain some independence. 35-year-old Leah Stewart lost an arm in the attack back in June, but says she now sees some light after a difficult recovery. And the deadly strain of bird flu has claimed its first mammal victim on mainland Australia. A long-nosed fur seal that was found dead on a beach in SA has tested positive to the virus.
0: Cairns RSL Club. If we're not your local, move closer.
14: The West Tigers have pulled off a huge upset with a late field goal from Jock Madden sealing yesterday's 25-24 win over the Roosters at Allianz Stadium. Coach Benji Marshall rating it as one of the best he's been a part of.
16: Without sugarcoating it, we had guys like on train and trial deals, development deals in the back line, playing against a team coming first. I'm just proud of the effort. Probably go as far as saying as a club, that's probably one of our best wins.
14: That's the latest in news and sport.
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18: Look how glorious this morning is so far. Bureau is saying a mostly sunny one, a slight chance of a shower this evening. Tuesday is looking mostly sunny and Wednesday, hump day is looking sunny. Today we've got a max of 28 degrees.
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18: Still, my standby is happening after 8 o'clock this morning. It is Johnny and Inky on Star 102.7. Good morning and happy Monday.
19: Yeah, it's big day for me, mate. I've got to help my fiance Jess out with something. She's getting her ears professionally cleaned out.
18: Okay.
19: And I didn't realize how involved I would be in this process.
18: Mm-hmm.
19: There were eardrops that needed to be placed in the ears.
18: Loosen
19: things up. Yeah. And I wasn't great at it.
18: Well, that's coming up, and also I saw something that we haven't seen in a long time, and it made me very excited at the supermarket, Johnny.
19: Oh, beautiful.
18: I turned the aisle and I went, oh, what?
19: Okay.
18: Find out what that is before 7.

0: your chance to win yourself $1,000 cash after 7:30 this morning. 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
1: Now, my fiance Jess has been caught by the TikTok trend of ear cleaning at the moment. I don't know if you've seen this on TikTok and Instagram, on like the video, the reels and stuff that are on there. But ear cleaning seems to be big in her algorithm at the moment.
0: Right.
1: And there's a lot of videos of people going to get their ears professionally cleaned, and they actually use, which, and I hate it because she sends them to me all the time. I think it's the most disgusting thing ever because they use these tools that have cameras on them. So you can see these tools going into someone's ear canal and ripping this stuff out and pulling it out like it's like a piece of string or something.
0: Right.
1: Like it's crazy.
0: I thought you were going to say that maybe they put water in there because sometimes you can get your little yourself DIY ones.
1: Yeah.
0: And I think you'd be putting water in there.
1: Yeah. Or those, have you seen those ear candles?
0: Yeah. Yes. I did one.
1: Did you try one?
0: I did.
1: I think you did, didn't you?
0: Yes.
1: Yeah. How'd it go? Did you get anything out?
0: No, I needed it more because I had like my ear was blocked.
1: Right.
0: And do you remember that I couldn't unblock it.
1: That's right. It was
0: horrendous. And I did try that, but no, it didn't work.
1: Yeah, because I've seen the ear candle stuff and I thought, okay, that's a bit weird. But then these videos that she's sending me are like, they've literal cameras on the end of these tools that go, and it keeps going further in. You're like, how much further in can you go into someone's ear before you hit the brain? Like, this is crazy. She's seen those and she's gone, great, I want to do this. And I thought, you're insane. Like this.
0: Is she having hearing issues?
1: She's always been pretty bad hearing.
0: Gotcha.
1: But her most commonly used phrases are like, what?
0: Or, yeah, right. Huh? Got you. Yes.
1: What'd you say? So at least can get pretty annoying from my end. It gets annoying for her too, though. I get it because for her, if you can't hear very well or if you're struggling with hearing, that can be quite frustrating. Mm. But she's seen these videos. They have not scared her off. If anything, they have pushed her forward into this. She's booked in today. She's got an appointment around 3-ish this afternoon to go and get these ears professionally cleaned out.
0: I reckon that is going to feel good. Probably not at the time. Not that I've ever done it.
1: I don't know.
0: But imagine how she's possibly going to feel, like having clear ear canals.
1: And this is what she's very excited for. And she's seen that, like, she's seen all the gunk come out of these people's ears in these videos. And she's gone, I can't wait to see how that feels. The only thing is, though, in the lead up, you have to put these special eardrops into your ears.
0: Mm-hmm.
1: And then what that does is it softens everything up.
0: Gotcha.
1: And because she was quite already a bit like a squeamish with the drop, she said, can you please do them for me? And this thing comes in like a little dropper that like you pull the lid off and it's attached to the small bottle of stuff.
0: Mm. Like eardrops that you used to have.
1: Yeah, but what it does is it like sort of collects all at the end and it's got this tiny little nozzle that comes to a point.
0: Mm-hmm.
1: And then what you're supposed to do is squeeze 5 drops in. And I've never done this before. I'm not a drops sort of person.
0: I'm not a drops sort of person.
1: Why don't you? I don't use drops. I don't use eardrops. I don't use drops very often. I'm not really well versed in this world.
0: Have you gone too hard?
1: Well, because the nozzle's quite big at the end, so it collected a lot of liquid. And so I've gone to, because it wasn't just holding it upside down isn't enough. I thought you could just hold it upside down and it would just slowly drop out.
0: Give it a squeeze.
1: You've got to give it a squeeze.
0: Yeah.
1: I've gone in too hard with the squeeze.
0: Yeah, not surprised.
1: There's been about 0.5 liter of eardrop stuff in her ear. She was, if you could drown via the ear, she was close to that.
0: At least they're working with, like, I dare say, just turn her head upside, like on the side, and it would just, the wax would just pour out now.
1: Well, I think at this point, she's probably wasting money going to get the ears done today because the amount of ear solution I put in that woman's ear, she was like, she genuinely, like, in fear of the ear stuff today. She goes, you know what? It can't be as worse as what you did to me the other
0: drowning
1: night.
0: Drowning your ear.
1: And I said, please don't say that to anyone.
0: I've got to say, I'm a bit like, you know when you scratch the right spot with a dog just, their little leg starts going? I sometimes feel that when you put a cotton bud in your ear hole. If you get it at the right time, at the right spot, and I know you're not supposed to go deep, and I know that sometimes you go a bit too deep, and you hit that spot, and then all of a sudden your motor starts going and your legs start itching.
1: You can't get your ears professionally cleaned out because you'll just be kicking the chair.
0: Like a dog. It is Jordy and Inky on Starway 2.7. What a glorious morning we've got. We're waking up to a max of 28 degrees today around far north Queensland.

0: Now, in Mareeba yesterday, thank goodness it was all scaled back, the warnings, which is great. I hope you're doing okay, Mareeba, at the moment. Maybe a little bit smoky. It is Johnny and Inky on Star 102.7. Coming up next, I spotted something at the supermarket.
1: Okay.
0: And my little heart got excited. It started beating a bit faster. Not because I was scared, but because I was excited. Something is back.
1: Okay, all right, this
0: Sometimes my heart does flutter a little bit too much because I'm scared of the prices.
1: Yes.
0: And you look and you go,
1: That's,
0: but we need that. And you go,
1: terrifying.
0: What do you mean it's doubled in price?
1: No, that is terrifying. I remember the last time you got excited about something in the supermarket was when Chicken Tonight brought back, what was the cacciatore?
0: Chicken cacciatore, that's right.
1: Yeah, that
0: which we spoke to Chicken Tonight.
1: We
0: called their hotline and they said, yeah, look. And she was devastated as well.
1: She was
0: like, I can't believe it. Yeah, I know. I'm so I'm sad too. But I happened to be able to get a few more bottles.
1: So
0: I was like, but we didn't find out. But all of a sudden now it's back on the shelves.
1: That's which is
0: not
1: great.
0: Not at all supermarkets though.
1: No, but at least they've brought it back and that's exciting stuff. But this is something else.
0: It is something else. And I think that you would also appreciate it as well. I'll let you know what it is coming up next.
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3: This is Will.
4: 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I would be aghast if they hadn't thought about me eating.
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5: 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Now I always go, yeah, I'll leave it by the door.

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10: Good morning and happy Monday. It is 10 minutes away from 7. After 7 o'clock this morning, we're going to have a chat to Bree James about the second stage of the Wongeti Trail, which is super exciting. But Johnny, turned the corner at one of the aisles at the supermarket yesterday. My little heart got excited.
11: Oh, I love this.
10: Because it's something that we haven't been able to access for a while at the super.
11: Okay.
10: And there's been restrictions over it.
11: Oh, I know what it is.
10: And it's deodorant.
11: Yeah.
10: Deodorant is
11: we
10: now
11: talk about this a lot, don't
10: behind
11: we?
10: lock and key. Because I think you don't know what you've got until it's gone. And our freedom's been taken from that. Where we can just sit and smell, and sorry, stand and smell some deodorants.
11: Yeah.
10: You know, you look at the ones, a lot of the times I go for the cheaper ones.
11: Yep.
10: And you go, well, I haven't had that brand before, but I'm happy to smell it.
11: You want to give it a go, yeah.
10: Yeah, you want to see what you're going to be wearing for the day.
11: I think a big one, especially back in high school days, like you wanted to go through and claim a scent for your own. You know what I mean? And you wanted to go through and you wanted to smell them all and you want to figure out what your vibe was. And it was a very important thing, I think. And the fact that we haven't had free-range deodorant for such a long time, and depending on the place you go, it can be even more locked up. Look, if you go to Chemist Warehouse, that's like Alcatraz. They've locked that up and then some.
10: Well, that's behind them. That's behind the
11: they've got a guard and a lock and key. Like,
10: that's behind those that are at the counter. But I turn the corner at, and I don't know if I want to say where it is.
11: Don't want to expose in case they're not doing the right thing.
10: There's a part of me that's like, we've been trusted.
11: Yeah.
10: Like, us that shop there, we've been
11: just
10: trusted.
11: Keep it on the hush. We'll do it. Just keep it on the hush.
10: We've been trusted because we've done well and we're playing well.
11: So?
10: And we've been treated to these privileges of having free-range deodorant because we're not taking it to the extremes.
11: This is a beautiful narrative you've created in your head here. I love it.
10: Turn the corner and I went, and it was nice to see a guy that was just perusing the smells, that was there in his little section, going through links, smelling kind of different ones.
11: Was he spraying into the cap?
10: No,
11: or doing
10: he wasn't.
11: No?
10: Because these days, some of the links
11: really
10: don't
11: have
10: a cap.
11: Yeah.
10: His nose was going up to it. Yeah. He was getting the nostril in there, which is great. Yeah. And then I went to do the rest of my shopping and then I came back and I walked past and it was still there.
11: Yeah.
10: And I thought, there's a guy that's taking advantage of something that's been behind lock and key,
11: it's
10: behind security, behind a buzzer, the glass case that you have to press, and then you have to wait for somebody to come over and open up the glass cabinet, to which they then stand there with you.
11: Yeah,
10: so
11: that's
10: it has
11: the worst
10: to be a
11: part,
10: quick decision.
11: Yeah.
10: So Coles Clifton
11: okay, there you go.
10: Is where I saw the free-range deodorant, and it was nice to see it.

0: Well, I think it's nice to see someone appreciating it too. Like that fella standing there for so long and really just having a good whiff of his options. That's fantastic.
1: I wonder how the deodorant feels too. I wonder if they're breathing in fresh air again.
0: It's back out.
1: The soaps are looking going, hey, welcome back.
0: Welcome back.
1: On the other side of the aisle going, hey.
0: The hand wash.
1: They're out of jail.
0: Haven't seen you guys for a while.
1: Who are you?
0: What was it like on the inside?
1: Right? Come on out and smell the fresh air. Gosh, a world that we live in, hey, we get excited about seeing free-range deodorant.
0: But it's exciting.
1: It is very exciting. This is the Chili Peppers on Star. It is Johnny and Inky.

0: from 7, Johnny and Inky on Star 102.7. News is on the way, and then we're going to have a chat about the Wangetti Trail, the second stage that is set to kick off, which is super exciting. If you don't know, it's going to go from Palm Cove all the way to Wangetti. At the moment, it stops at Ellis Beach, right at the Ellis Beach Bar and Grill.
1: Jeez, that's handy, isn't it?
0: Very, very handy. And there's aircon toilets there as well, which is great. There's also a bar, and there is
1: that surf club up and running on the beach.
0: Which is across the road.
1: Yeah, which is pretty exciting.
0: Yeah, it is a good spot. But we're going to be talking about that coming up next.
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12: 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Checking out the roads. Roadworks happening on the Bruce Highway near Gordonvale, northbounds on Gillies Range Road. It's a similar story on the Captain Cook Highway with northbound roadworks through Aero Glen, Cairns North and McAllister Range. Right now, sunny and 19. Unleaded's cheapest at 198 in Menora. Diesel 240 there too. 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
13: Good morning, Louise Nielsen here with you. Police have seized large quantities of drugs and cash after executing search warrants in Palm Cove, Trinity Beach, Red Lynch, Kawarra Beach and Yorkeys Knob. It's part of Operation Yankee Station, which has seen 29 people charged with drug and weapons offences. Its alleged officers seized drugs including meth, MDMA tablets, cannabis and $81,000 in cash in a targeted operation on Wednesday. Construction on the next stage of the Wangetti Trail is now underway on the Ellis Beach to Wangetti section. The 94-kilometre trail from Palm Cove to Port Douglas is being delivered as part of the state government's long-term tourism plan, Destination 2045. The first section has already attracted more than 19,000 visitors, demonstrating the strong demand for high-quality nature-based tourism experiences in tropical North Queensland. Improving health outcomes for lung cancer patients is a focus of a new roadmap aimed at tackling the disease. As part of the plan, advocates are calling for greater support of lung cancer patients in regional and rural areas. In Cairns and the hinterland, around 180 people are diagnosed with lung cancer each year and 120 die as a result. Lung Foundation Australia CEO Mark Brook is encouraging more people to look out for early warning signs.
14: The one thing that we're really calling for the community to do during Lung Health Awareness Month is to go to the Lung Foundation Australia website and do the National Lung Health Check. It'll start to identify if there are red flags, things like breathlessness or fatigue, or perhaps you're feeling tired all of the time.
13: And the Cowboys have claimed a 32-28 win over the Dragons in the NRLW. North Queensland winger Charlize Lloyd-Phillips scored a hat-trick while prop S.A. Barno scored her first two tries of her professional career. Coach Ricky Henry says it was a good reward for Barno's hard work in the middle.
15: She's played some really great footy and, you know, it's a good reward. I reckon that second try, like, she's in every kick chase. Happened to be around the ball when it bounced and showed some, you know, great touches and skill to pick it up off the ground. So, yeah, no, look, she was brilliant today.
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0: Hey, I'm Brooke Seychelle. A new report warns young Australians are falling further behind, with home ownership among 25 to 34-year-olds dropping to levels not seen since the 1940s. The Anglicare report has also found younger people are more than twice as likely as over 65s to experience serious psychological distress. Meanwhile, fresh pressure's building on the states and territories to tighten alcohol laws when they meet with the PM this week. The Foundation for Alcohol Research and Education is demanding measures like limits on late-night booze deliveries, saying this could help to reduce family and domestic violence. Overseas, Donald Trump has waved the green flag to kick off the Freedom 250 Grand Prix in Washington, D.C. to celebrate the United States' 250th birthday. And Aussie schools are cracking down on Book Week costumers, claiming the event's starting to look too much like Halloween. Some have banned wizard, witch and political figure outfits, saying the focus should be on books.
3: Cairns RSL Club. If we're not your local, move closer.
0: The AFL home and away season has wrapped up in Perth last night, with the Hawks securing a top four finish after thumping the Eagles by 62 points. Earlier in the day, the Bombers lost to the Power by 10 points to finish the season at the bottom of the ladder. It comes as the Dons prepare to unveil Mark McVee as their new full-time coach this week. No official announcement has been made, but interim Dean Solomon says whoever it is will have a great opportunity.
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0: What a morning, hey. Tropical North Queensland, what a place to live, to have in our backyard. It just is a glorious spot.
1: Yeah.
0: I had an I Heart Cairns moment yesterday when I was driving home from getting fuel, and I was driving through the Yorkeys Knob Access Road. The sun was going behind the mountain. Things were kind of, the sun was setting a little bit. The sky was a little bit pink. There was cane paddocks. One had been ploughed, the other one hadn't. It was just good music, windows down. I was like, oh, hello.
1: Yeah, absolute cinema, that.
0: Yeah. I actually always turned around and took a photo. I was like, no, you can't capture this. You can't capture this feeling. You won't be able to feel it.
1: That's true. That's so true.
0: Tomorrow, Tuesday, is looking mostly sunny. Today is looking mostly sunny with a slight chance of a shower. Today, we've got a max of 28 degrees.
1: And right now, in Redlands, it's 18.
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0: Good morning, happy Monday. Still, my standby is happening after 8 o'clock this morning. Get on and register on our website.
1: Yeah.
0: To head off to Vegas.
1: It's a 20K trip to Vegas, by the way. star1027.com.au. That's where you need to go to register for that one. We're going to call a name out after 8 o'clock this morning. That person's going to have half hour to call us back. If they don't, you could potentially steal their spot on the standby list.
0: So good.
1: Happened a few times last week, by the way.
0: Did it?
1: Yeah.
0: Oh, did too, yes.
1: Did, yeah. On Friday, we had a stolen spot as well.
0: Gotcha. Yeah. Coming up before 7:30 this morning, I was on a couple of flights. That's where I was for the couple of days. I had to bounce somebody and then somewhere and then bounce back. I wouldn't say it was for something fun, but I just had to get on a flight. But I did something in the airport that isn't illegal, but it felt illegal to me.
1: Okay.
0: Up next, though, we're going to speak to Bree James because this is really exciting. The next stage of Wangetti Trail is kicking off.
1: Yeah.
0: They've turned the sod, and this is going to be from 22 kilometres from Ellis Beach to Wangetti.
1: And it's not just a trail they're planning. There's some other cool things involved as well.
0: We'll have a chat to Breezy coming up next. It is Johnny and Inky on Star 102.7. Wow. Hello, Blue Light Disco.
1: The rhythm of the night, baby.
0: This was 100% on my So Fresh CD.
1: It is.
0: So Fresh 94.
1: That's what it was.
0: Let's get into it. Pump it up. It's a Monday morning. It is 9 minutes past 7. Woo!

0: the memories, Johnny. This is the rhythm of Blue Light Disco, or that would even be maybe the school disco, that song would be pumping back in 1994. It is Johnny Nicky on Star 102.7. 13 minutes past 7. I don't know if you saw this over the weekend, but this is some good news. My gosh, we live in a special place. And you and I have been speaking about the I Heart Cairns moments that we've had over the weekend. The weather is just so good.
1: It's that perfect time of year, isn't it? And there just seems to be something on every weekend, which is fantastic. The Cairns Festival's about to kick off, which brings a lot of people into town. It's just a glorious time to be in this beautiful part of Australia.
0: It really is. And there is something that is going to be extended. There is the Whangarei Trail, which so far has got from Palm Cove to Ellis Beach Bar and Grill, which is sensational.
1: Thank you very much. Whoever organised that, legend.
0: Stop there.
1: No notes.
0: Settle in for the afternoon. There's a couple of beverages. Sometimes there is a band.
1: And a couple more beverages.
0: There is a great view, and there's also air-conditioned toilets. But this was announced that the second part of the Whangarei Trail is about to happen. And a lady that knows a lot about it is a lady that we know that she has very odd snack combinations. She likes to have a toasted banana sandwich.
1: Isn't it banana and cheese?
0: It was banana and cheese. It all melts out the side.
1: Nah,
0: it is member for Barron River and also Assistant Minister for Tourism, ladies and gentlemen, Bree James. Good morning, Bree.
2: Good morning, Inky. You're never going to let that go.
0: No, we're not.
1: We're not. Morning, mate.
2: I'm just going to find something weirder for you. I'm going to find something weirder for you.
0: You're feeling a bit tired this morning. You've gotten into Brisbane quite late and you haven't spoken to anybody. So that's why.
2: No.
1: You chose us to speak to you first, Bree. That's pretty brave.
2: Yeah. Well, usually I've got to, you know, get my kids out of bed and yell at them a bit in the morning. So, you're the first people I've spoken to this morning.
0: How nice.
1: You can yell at us if you want.
0: Yeah. Just hang up if you want. This is really exciting, the Whangarei Trail, the next stage of it, the 22 kilometres from Ellis Beach to Whangarei, Bree.
2: It really is exciting. You know, this has been a project that has been a long time in the making, and when we came into government, it was, a bit of a mess, this project. So it's back on track, and the next 22 kilometres are going to be absolutely sensational. And the contract's been given to local business, World Trail, with Glenn Jacobs. Contour Works are also going to be taking part in it, and it'll be amazing. They have literally walked most of the track already, inch by inch, trying to find the best places to put the trails, and you know where the best vistas will be, where the best Instagram moments will be. So it's really, really exciting.
0: I let out that when you mentioned Glenn Jacobs, because from World Trail, because he is that guy. Not only is he a Far North Queensland guy, he just loves our backyard so hard. He's also the guy that does lots of buildings of mountain bike tracks around the world.
1: Yeah.
0: Smithfield obviously is one of his babies, but to have him back on track, no pun intended there, or pun intended there, to be a part of the Whangarei Trail is just incredible, because he follows the curves of nature. That's what he does. But it's not just about these walking tracks or these riding tracks. There's also going to be a campground, Bree?
2: Yes, so there'll be a campground for 20 people, which will be really great. But there's going to be suspension bridges. It's dual use for mountain bikers as well as hikers. But boardwalks, it's going to be absolutely sensational. And as you were saying, Glenn Jacobs, he's an absolute legend in the trail building world. He's a trailblazer, really.
1: And you two and your puns.
2: All the puns. See, I'm on fire this morning. But, you know, his local knowledge, but this is going to be a legacy project for him. You know, this is something that he's had a vision for Far North Queensland for such a long time. And as you said, the Smithfield Mountain Biking Trails as well. So for him to be doing the Whangarei Trail is such a great thing for the region, because he really knows what he's doing and he knows how to work with our terrain.
1: Yeah, it's very exciting. It's just such exciting news, and it's really great, especially because the first part went so well, and then I think everyone's anticipating the second part to be even more exciting, because it's not just about the trail, like you said, Bree. Can we, for once and for all, though, figure out, is it Whangarei or Whangarei, Bree? Which, cause I wanted you to be make the deciding vote this morning.
2: You know what? It's quite interesting that you say that, because I actually did a bit of a survey, and it'll be on my socials, I think, any day now, And I asked the same question. Is it Wangetti? Is it Wangetti? Or is it's now Wingetti as far as I get, because we're going to get the Wangetti Trail. I call it Wangetti, but Glenn Jacobs calls it Wangetti, but a lot of people call it Wangetti as well. But all I can say is it's Wingetti because we're getting the trail that we want. We need. So.
0: We're a punt down this morning. Member for Barron River and Assistant Manager for Minister for Tourism, Bree James. Thank you so much for your time this morning.
1: On you, Bree.
2: You're welcome. Have a great day and enjoy the walk and find North Queensland while I bring the Parliament as well.
0: You are. You're in Brizzy, are you at the moment?
2: Yes. Big week in Parliament this week.
0: Okay.
2: So,
0: good luck.
2: Yep, let's pass some more laws, people.
1: Go hard, mate. Go hard.
0: Turn the heater on. It is Johnny Nicky on Star.

0: 102.7. Good morning. It is 7:22. Still, my standby is happening after 8 o'clock this morning. You need to be in it to win it. Register on our website, star1027.com.au, to head to Vegas. Talking about, this is flights, accommodation.
1: Oh, it's all of it.
0: It is 20K. Spending money.
1: Yeah, it's insane.
0: Talking about flights, I had to take a couple of flights late last week. That's why I wasn't here. But I did something that I've never done before.
1: Okay.
0: That felt illegal, but it's not.
1: Are you sure it's not illegal?
0: I'm absolutely sure it is. It is not illegal. Before I get into this, I was in both times the middle seat because it was so last minute where I had to book these
1: That's
0: flights.
1: Yeah.
0: I didn't have any options,
1: right.
0: and I got stuck in the middle seat. Going down to my destination, all gravy, all good. Coming back, there was a guy in the window seat. He took up my armrest.
1: Now, see, this is the thing, and I will fight this to the death because I
0: wow,
1: no, this,
0: you're very
1: no, no, no, this is a, this is a real one. No, this is a real pet peeve. If you're in the middle seat, you get both armrests because you get no other benefit. You get no other benefit of being in the middle seat. It's an unwritten law of flying in a plane. The middle seat gets both armrests. The window guy gets the window,
0: yes.
1: Right? And you can lean up against the
0: But there's
1: the
0: also
1: wall
0: an armrest
1: there.
0: To get next to the window too. Yeah,
1: exactly. And then the aisle person, they just get access to everything.
0: Yeah,
1: you know,
0: like,
1: so they're the first to get served. They can walk up to the toilet and back.
0: Yep.
1: No drums. They're not bothering anyone.
0: Yep.
1: So that's, and they can get to the overhead locker easier
0: True.
1: Too.
0: True. They can stand up first.
1: That's almost the most benefited spot, really.
0: Yeah.
1: But the middle spot, they get nothing. So they have to have the armrest.
0: Agreed. And the lady next to me in the aisle seat, she was great. She knew.
1: Yeah,
0: and
1: good.
0: The guy next to me, he was a solid guy. He took up his whole seat.
1: Right.
0: Understandably so.
1: Okay.
0: He was very big muscle shirt on. And,
1: yeah,
0: but
1: yeah.
0: He was playing some sort of a game on his phone.
1: Right.
0: So he had both arms out. He had to hold the screen up
1: phone.
0: To play. And he had one arm, obviously his arms on his next to the window, on his armrest there. The other one was on mine.
1: That's aggressive because
0: and
1: that's,
0: it was
1: that's
0: it
1: elbows.
0: Yes.
1: He's not trying to forearm your arm out the way.
0: No.
1: He's elbowing
0: elbows.
1: Your arm out the way.
0: And
1: nah,
0: then, so
1: that's
0: that wasn't
1: right.
0: cool.
1: That's
0: but the,
1: right.
0: the thing I did was, Johnny, I am that person. I have always got the heavy sticker on my luggage.
1: Yep.
0: I never not have that.
1: Mm-hmm.
0: It's always a bend your knees.
1: Yep.
0: This girl has overpacked. And I do every time. I don't know why I do it, but I grab a dress that I haven't worn since 2010. And I go, I'm going to wear that on this trip.
1: It's going to make a comeback.
0: In the middle of the desert.
1: Yep.
0: And I'm not going to wear a dress anyway. But
1: nope.
0: I'm going to take it just in case.
1: Yeah, because it's time. It's going to make a comeback.
0: And
1: You pack a lot of shoes, wouldn't you?
0: Oh, yeah.
1: You need options.
0: I do need options. But because it was so last minute and I wasn't down there for long, I took no luggage with me. This is the first time in my life. And I sometimes sit and look at miners, you know, that are going and they've just got a backpack on.
1: And you think that's chaos.
0: And
1: that's crazy.
0: And every time I see them when they land, they're walking straight out of the airport.
1: Like, that's a different life I'm not used to.
0: Because I wasn't staying there, I went with just my handbag. And what a moment that was. I know that other people have probably experienced this.
1: Many times.
0: I've never experienced this. I've never experienced where I don't have to drop my bag off and get a bag tag. I've never experienced having to wait at that little conveyor belt, waiting for my bag to come out. And a lot of the times mine is the last to come out.
1: Yeah, and people are in the way, like right at the front, because they have to be right there when their bag comes out.
0: I've never experienced walking into the airport doors straight through security and then to my gate. I've never experienced just walking off the plane and out the doors
1: out in the
0: of
1: world.
0: The airport
1: yeah.
0: in the world.
1: So, after having experienced this for the first time, obviously it's made a lasting impact on you. It sounds like this has been a very quite emotional experience as well.
0: It was great.
1: Are we going to pack lightly next? Are we going to not pack at all next time?
0: No, because next time I pack, I'll have to take some luggage.
2: So it wasn't that great.
0: May as well go the whole 23 kilos or 25 kilos. Take up all of it. But I felt like when I walked past everybody else, my team that was on the plane, and I just looked at them and I walked straight past them,
1: farewell,
0: it felt illegal. It felt illegal, but what a moment it was, Johnny. What an, I would say, euphoric moment
1: yeah.
0: for me.
1: Love that you had that moment, but I love that it hasn't changed your approach to travel.
0: Oh, no. I'll go back to being heavy, you know, the next one.
1: Two heavy stickers on the next one.
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0: Whether you are starting out, studying, ready for a career change, or just curious about the marine industry, the Cairns Maritime Jobs and Careers Expo is your chance to step inside one of Australia's fastest growing industries. 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
0: For a hands-on look at real careers in marine, in maritime, and also in the defence. 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
8: Good morning, Louise Nilsson here with you. A 32-year-old man has been charged after he was allegedly armed with a machete in Edmonton. Police received reports of an armed person at a park on Friday at around 10 a.m. The Edmonton man was taken into custody and has been charged with five offences, including possessing dangerous drugs. Construction has begun on the rest of the Wangetti Trail. The next stage of the trail is now underway on the Ellis Beach to Wangetti section. The 94-kilometre trail from Palm Cove to Port Douglas is being delivered as part of the state government's long-term tourism plan, Destination 2045. Advocates are calling for greater support of lung cancer patients in regional areas. Lung Foundation Australia has launched a new roadmap aimed at tackling the disease, improving prevention, early detection, treatment, survivorship and research. CEO Mark Brooks says specialist lung cancer nurses could further support and improve outcomes for regional patients.
9: Lung Foundation Australia has been piloting specialist lung cancer nurses in 11 hospitals. So under the Lung Foundation Australia model, specialist lung cancer nurses work in respiratory medicine right at the beginning when someone is first suspected of having lung cancer or being diagnosed with lung cancer.
8: In Cairns and the hinterland, around 180 people are diagnosed with lung cancer each year. A cohort of 126 new officers have graduated from the Queensland Police Academy and are ready to begin serving in communities across Queensland. 13 new officers will join the beat in the far north. It's part of the state government's investment into making Queensland safer, which includes recruiting more police, delivering new stations and police facilities, and rolling out stronger laws to support frontline officers. And in sport, the Cowboys NRLW side have claimed back-to-back wins for the first time this season after defeating the Dragons. North Queensland winger Charlize Lloyd-Phillips scored a hat-trick, while prop SA Barnu bagged two tries in the 32-28 victory. Coach Ricky Henry says there's room for improvement, but he's happy with the win.
10: We were brilliant in patches, and then we sort of lost our way a bit in others. So, yeah, look, at the end of the day, like, it's a win's a win for us at the moment. And, you know, there's some really good things that we can take away from today's game, and hopefully do it more consistently over the next couple of weeks.
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11: Hey, I'm Brooke Seychelle. Barnaby Joyce says it's not unusual for politicians to get their figures wrong after his One Nation colleague David Farley suggested the party's migration numbers would be similar to Labor's. That sparked a swift response from Pauline Hanson, who says the party's net migration would be 130,000 a year. Joyce telling Seven the Farah MP simply made a mistake.
12: I mean, that's not unusual. Show me a political career where people haven't made a mistake, and I'll show you a person who's not telling the truth.
11: Meanwhile, Sydney Swans coach Dean Cox says he respects the fans who boycotted yesterday's win over North Melbourne, which was the side's first game since suspending five players for breaching the club's standards. Hundreds of supporters hit the SCG exits after the women's side beat the Bombers. And at least 30 people have been killed in a landslide of waste after a mound of rubbish in a landfill collapsed in Guinea. Authorities say the collapse happened after heavy rain in the country's capital.
0: Cairns RSL Club. If we're not your local, move closer.
11: A huge upset in the NRL, with the Tigers downing the Roosters in a round 25 thriller yesterday. A late field goal from Jock Madden sealing a 25-24 win at Allianz Stadium. Coach Benji Marshall full of praise for the playmaker, who went into the clash with a nasty groin injury.
13: You know, it's quite ballsy for him to play today. At halftime, he was a little bit doubting himself from missing a few kicks at goals, and just challenged him on his headspace to just, you know, forget everything, come back and just play your type of footy.
11: That's the latest in news and sport.
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16: Mostly sunny around Cairns and the coast today. Tuesday is looking mostly sunny. Wednesday is looking sunny. Bureau saying today maybe a slight chance of a shower later on this evening. Today we've got a max. It feels fresh this morning.
17: Yeah.
16: A max of 28 degrees.
17: And right now in Bayview Heights is 20.
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0: 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From our Grafton Street studio. Across Cairns and the tropical far north. This is Johnny and Inky on air now. Star.
15: Go!
16: It is 7:41. Good morning, Johnny and Inky. Coriander, obviously, is a very dividing herb.
17: I just think it's bad.
16: It tastes really like bad. Soap to some people. I found another food that you can purchase from a super that I think tastes like electricity, like zaps you.
17: I'm so confused.
16: I
17: by
16: want
17: that.
16: To know if anyone else has had
17: I'm
16: this experience
17: so
16: before 8 o'clock this morning.
17: Is it a common thing that people have eaten, or is
16: it
17: this,
16: is a common thing you can eat? Yes. Yep.
17: Would I have tried it before?
16: Yeah, I reckon. Okay. I reckon. Right now, though, your chance to win yourself $1,000 cash in the 1K minute.
17: That's right, mate. All thanks to Kevros Homes. White Rock Estate is your sunset address close to the city. We have 10 questions right here. Answer more correctly than 60 seconds, and you walk away $1,000 richer this morning. Going to give you one of the answers right now, so you've only got 9 more to go straight from the top. Currently out in cinemas, a big movie everyone's talking about, The Odyssey, was directed by who?
16: Christopher Nolan.
17: Yeah, correct.
16: 9 more questions to go. The $1,000 minute, 4041-1027 is the number. Your chance to win yourself $1,000. What a way to set up your working week.
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1: Jodes in Coa, good morning.
2: Good morning, guys. How you doing?
1: Yeah, good. How is Coa this morning? Fresh?
2: Not too bad, actually.
1: Yeah, right.
3: That's good.
1: I felt cold this morning out in my neck of the woods. I walked in the studio and said, it's cold this morning. And Johnny looked at me and said, not really.
3: Compared to some of the cold we had recently, I didn't think so. But I will say, I said it was 20 before. It feels like 17.
1: Yeah, it's fresh this morning. Okay. Good morning to Jazz, who is also in the car. $1,000. What are we going to spend the money on?
2: Not sure at this stage. Maybe bills.
3: You're not even sure you're going to split it, Jodes. Is that what you were saying to me before? Jazz, don't
2: you
3: help her.
2: Never know.
1: Look at Johnny starting fights on a Monday morning.
3: Yeah,
1: hey,
3: why not?
1: Look at Johnny. 10 questions, 60 seconds. Get them all right. That coin is all yours. You can pass on a question. I hope you've got time to get back to it. Jodes, you ready?
2: Absolutely.
1: Johnny, you ready?
3: Let's do it.
1: Let's do it, all right. Your time starts. Good luck now.
3: Currently out in cinemas, The Odyssey
2: was...
1: Correct.
3: Which artist sang the song Murder on the Dance Floor?
2: Panic at the Disco?
1: Incorrect.
2: No, pass.
3: Cairns' first radio station began broadcasting in 1936. What was and still is it called?
2: 102.7.
1: No, incorrect.
2: Pass.
3: Which sport features a position called scrum half?
2: Rugby. Soccer, rugby union,
1: correct.
2: Rugby league.
3: In the show The Addams Family, what is the name of Wednesday's brother?
2: Pugsley.
1: Correct.
3: What fruit is traditionally used to make the French spirit Calvados?
2: Lemon, lime,
1: incorrect.
2: Strawberry, peach,
1: incorrect.
2: Apricot,
1: incorrect. Incorrect.
2: Kiwi fruit,
1: incorrect.
2: Rock melon,
1: incorrect.
2: Pass. Orange.
3: Which Australian bushranger wore homemade armour during his final confrontation with police?
2: Ned Kelly.
1: Correct.
3: What is the harder outer layer of a tooth called?
2: A tooth.
1: Toothy
2: a
1: pick.
2: Tooth enamel?
1: Yeah. Well done. Let's look at the ones that you passed on this morning. You got down to question number 8, that was. Which fruit is traditionally used to make that spirit? It is apples. You went through...
3: Every fruit.
1: I'm really impressed how quickly you could rattle off fruits.
3: That was impressive.
1: Rock melon, peach, oranges,
3: apricots. Yeah,
1: you were very good. 4CA, Kansas' first radio station began broadcasting in 1936.
2: Yeah.
1: They're a sister station, 4CA. And then Sophie Alice-Bexter, she sings Murder on the Dance Floor.
3: That's pretty accurate, to be fair. She does sound a bit like that.
1: Wasn't that also in Salt, Saltburn?
3: Yeah, it was too. That scene at the end, which is quite interesting if you've ever seen that movie.
1: Joe, sorry we couldn't give you $1,000, but happy Monday.
2: Happy Monday to you guys.
1: Thank you. $1,000 back on the table, same times tomorrow morning. Coming up next, I found a food that tastes like electricity.

0: It is Johnny Nicky on Star 102.7. Good morning. Happy Monday. It is 9 minutes away from seven. Johnny, went to the super to grab something that I think a lot of us have tasted before. Mm-hmm. Didn't have time to make things, and we were heading to a barbecue. And I thought, I'll grab a couple of things that they've asked me to grab, which is a pasta salad and a potato salad. Have you got those from the supermarket?
1: Yeah, yeah, they come in the little square tubs.
0: Yep, you can get big ones, small ones. And also grab some buns to take along, and they were doing the meat.
1: Great, that's awesome. You got left with kind of the best part. That's,
0: easy peasy. Yeah. None of us had time to do any of the cooking and making our own things, and that's the most convenient thing is to go in, grab those, you sorted.
1: I do love a homemade potato salad and pasta salad. But the store stuff's just as good, I think.
0: But when you don't have time,
1: I think it's a good replacement.
0: It's easy breezy, and we're not heading home. We're going to go straight from here to that location.
1: Great.
0: I have tasted. I don't know if anyone else has had this feeling or this taste. The pasta salad that you can get, it's normally made with like elbow pasta.
1: Yeah.
0: And there's sometimes carrot in there. Celery is also in there. I'm pretty sure onion is can be in there.
1: Yeah.
0: Have you ever had it taste like electricity?
1: No, I mean, not. No, no.
0: You get to a point where you're eating this
1: pasta salad.
0: The pasta salad. Has anyone else had that funky odd taste that happens? And it's not as soon as you have it. It's like you're eating it and then all of a sudden it's a bit like eggs sometimes for me. You're eating eggs and then eggs get way too eggy and then you kind of wig out and you go, ooh, I can't touch that.
1: Okay.
0: This has happened to me over the weekend. Once again, with the pasta salad. It's happened to me before, but I could never describe it.
1: Right.
0: And I also felt a little odd telling people that it tastes like electricity.
1: So you think it's just bring it to radio instead.
0: But have you ever had that when you were eating that pasta salad and then something happens with your taste buds and they zap out and they go, ugh!
1: So
0: that doesn't taste as delicious as the first few bites that I've just had.
1: Do you think it's the sauce related, or do you think it's like the actual like the stuff that's in it, like the capsicum or the...
0: Don't know.
1: Whatever's it...
0: Have you ever had that feeling?
1: Yes, but not with pasta salad. Pineapple. Too much pineapple.
0: Wicks your tongue out.
1: Like an insane amount. The electricity that you're talking about.
0: Zaps it.
1: It makes it almost like, I don't know what I want to say, it burns it or it like, but something to do with pineapple and having too much of it, the sweetness.

0: just gets removed and it becomes like a, almost like a burning...
1: Like a zapping.
0: Zapping feeling,
1: like electricity.
0: And I've never had it described to me that way, but now that you have, it kind of makes sense.
1: And how do I know what electricity tastes like? Because my brothers made me lick a battery. What? Don't ever do that when I was younger. What? They do say charged it and I had to lick a battery.
0: You're
1: and
0: like, man, this tastes like pasta salad.
1: That's what it is. 40-41-1027. I know this is a very, very odd thing, but have you ever eaten a pasta salad from a super and had that odd electricity taste? Or is it just me?
0: How much pasta salad are you eating, by the way?
1: Is it just me?
0: How much are you eating to get to that
1: 40-41-1027. Have you ever had that funky taste?
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1: A reminder from Star 102.7 that the 40 km/h school zones are now active. Please slow down. A safety message from Sunny's Car and Dog Wash. Treat your car with a sparkling Sunny's wash after school drop-off. Mulgrave Road or Gordon Vale. Star 102.7 traffic.
9: 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Checking out the roads. Mulgrave Road is starting to slow up a bit. The Captain Cook Highway has got roadworks northbound near Arrow Glen, and the Bruce Highway has got works near Gordon Vale at Gillies Range Road. Right now, sunny and 18 degrees. Unleaded's 198 in Menorah, diesel 240 there too. Start your morning with Johnny and Inky. 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
10: Good morning, Louise Nielsen here with you. A man's been charged after police received reports of an armed person at a park in Edmonton. It's alleged a 32-year-old Edmonton man was armed with a machete on Friday around 10 a.m. Police arrested him and charged him with five offences, including possessing dangerous drugs. Police have charged five people with 29 drug and weapons offences as part of Operation Yankee Station. Last Wednesday, officers executed search warrants in Palm Cove, Trinity Beach, Red Lynch, Kawarra Beach and Yorkeys Knob. It's alleged they seized drugs including meth, MDMA, tablets, cannabis and $81,000 in cash. A new roadmap has been launched to reduce lung cancer diagnoses and death rates. The new blueprint covers six key areas aimed at improving prevention, early detection, treatment, survivorship and research. In the Cairns and Hinterland area, around 180 people are diagnosed with lung cancer each year. Lung Foundation Australia CEO Mark Brook says they're trying to remove the stigma tied to the disease.
11: The lived and living experience of people with lung cancer tells us that they suffer terrible, terrible stigma from families, from communities, from healthcare professionals, which really limits empathy. A survey by Lung Foundation Australia showed that one in three Australians believed that if you got lung cancer, you deserved it.
10: And a boost to local policing frontlines with 13 new officers joining the beat in the far north. It comes as a cohort of 126 new officers graduate from the Queensland Police Academy in Brisbane. It's part of the state government's investment into making Queensland safer, which includes recruiting more police, delivering new stations and police facilities, and rolling out stronger laws to support frontline officers.
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12: Hey, I'm Brooke Seychelle. The Environment Minister says the first death of a mammal from the bird flu is a serious development. A long-nosed fur seal that was found dead on a South Australian beach has tested positive to the deadly virus. Murray Watt telling the ABC it was something he'd been expecting.
13: You might remember for several weeks now, my colleague Julie Collins and I have been warning that we are likely to see this kind of thing occur, and indeed that we are likely to see more mass mortalities, which is obviously a terrible thing for all of Australians who love our nature.
12: Meanwhile, state and territory governments are being accused of dragging their feet on tougher alcohol laws aimed at reducing violence against women and kids. The Foundation of Alcohol Research and Education says it's been almost 2 years since Canberra-backed tighter restrictions on alcohol home deliveries, but most of the measures still haven't been introduced. And overseas, 72 people have been arrested over alleged firelighting in Indonesia, which is suspected to have started some of the country's recent forest fires.
1: Cairns RSL Club. If we're not your local, move closer.
12: The AFL's wildcard weekend is locked in. The opening week of finals action takes place on Friday at the MCG, with the Magpies taking on the Bulldogs, before the Blues and D's lock horns on Saturday night at the G. And the Aussie cricketers have thumped Bangladesh by an innings and 51 runs in the second and final test in Mackay. Skipper Pat Cummins not too critical of the pitch, despite the match wrapping up in less than 2 days.
14: Seemed to happen in fast forward. Pitch was pretty good. Didn't really feel like a 30 wicket in five session kind of test match.
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18: What was the weather of the weekend?
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18: 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So good.
19: Yeah.
18: Magic is the right word for it, Johnny. I agree. Mostly sunny today, a little fresh this morning. A slight chance of a shower late on this evening. Tuesday is looking mostly sunny and then Wednesday is looking sunny. Today we've got a max of 28 degrees.
19: And right now in Stradie is 20.
0: Anytime Fitness. Train where you live, work and play. Everything
1: is brand new. New day. No rush, but we're ready.
0: Let's make something of it. Wake the f***

0: Good morning. It is Johnny and Inky. Coming up, your chance to win yourself a couple of tickets to the Red Beret Cairns Cup, which is on the go this weekend. Also, True Story Corey is going to be out there. But Johnny, it is time for...
1: You don't have to head to Vegas to see some amazing live music. Savannah in the Round. The ultimate long weekend with your mates, October 8 to 11. What happens in Vegas is paid for by us. So I guess our accountant will know what you've been up to.
2: Steal my standby.
0: If you have registered on our website, let's get you on the standby list to head along to Vegas to the iHeartRadio Festival.
3: Yeah, we're about to call out a name. If that person doesn't call us back within 30 minutes, though, you have a chance to steal their spot on the standby list. This morning's name.
0: Oh, again. I did that last time, didn't I?
3: Give me a drum roll, please.
0: I know, wrong one.
3: Our name this morning, you have 30 minutes. The clock has started. Serena Boyle in Mount Peter. Serena Boyle, give us a call, 4041 1027. That spot on the standby list is waiting right now. You are penciled in. If you want to get it, pen, permanent marker, you need to call us, 4041 1027.
0: Good luck. Serena Boyle in Mount Peter. It is Johnny and Inky on Star. I know.

0: Johnny and Inky on Star 102.7. Good morning and happy Monday. It is 14 minutes past 8. Johnny, we spoke to early this morning, Member for Barron River and Assistant Minister for Tourism, Bree James, about the next stage of the Wangetti trial. And it's really exciting because 22-kilometre track, there's going to be a camping ground. Nice to know that Glenn Jacobs from World Trail is back on it, which is great. So just extending it. At the moment, it starts at Palm Cove and it ends at Ellis Beach Bar and Grill.
1: Yeah, which good little end spot.
0: It is a great end spot. I don't know anyone that goes from Ellis Beach to Palm Cove.
1: You wouldn't go that way. You'd go the other way, wouldn't you?
0: And this is going to be from Ellis Beach to Wangetti.
1: Yeah.
0: And you've noticed this. It's sometimes when it comes to pronunciations here in Far North Queensland. I mean, there's Ravenshoe, but so many people call it Ravenshoe because it looks like it's Ravenshoe.
1: Yep. Yep.
0: Some people like to say Brimsmead instead of Brinsmead.
1: That's a weird one.
0: Irville.
1: That's removing a letter. Irville.
0: But Wangetti.
1: Yeah, that one's a bit of a divisive one because usually when I ask people a pronunciation of a suburb and stuff that I'm a bit confused on that I've heard people say one way or another, there's usually a unanimous like, oh, it's more Earlville than it is Irville, right? Mm-hmm. But with Wangetti and Wangetti, it's never been more split down the middle, I reckon. A lot of people, like yourself, you're on the Wong side of life, right? And there's other people that are on the Wang side of life.
0: I've actually flipped. I used to always be Wangetti until I reckon maybe about 4 or 5 years ago.
1: Oh, you're a Wang now.
0: It was Wangetti.
1: Right.
0: And Now I've gone back to Wong. So
1: you've flipped and changed.
0: I am flipping. Okay. So the question this morning, we're doing a little star poll for your chance to win yourself a couple of tickets to head along to the Red Beret Cairns Cup. Is how do you pronounce it? Do you say Wangetti or Wangetti?
1: I would love to get a definitive answer from this one because, like I said, the other ones you can kind of figure out which side people are leaning towards. This one seems to be split very much down the middle. Wangetti, are you a Wang or a Wong?
0: Well, Glenn Jacobs, who I just mentioned before, he's the one that is from World Trails. He's the one that's doing the trail.
1: Yeah.
0: He says, and I sent him a text this morning, hearing him talk about this is so incredible.
1: Can we have a little bit of an insight into the message he sent you?
0: And I hope you don't mind that I share this. And it's just, it says, the way that he says, the section from Ellis Beach to Wangetti will be stunning. The reveals, the ecotones within our unique forests, the creeks, the waterfalls, it'll be an amazing trail.
1: The ecotones.
0: The poetry from that man.
1: Yeah.
0: Do you say Wangetti or Wangetti? What do you say? How do you pronounce it?
1: Wong or Wang. Which one is it? 4041-1027 for your chance to head along to Red Beret Cairns Cup Day. We've got a couple of general mission tickets up for grabs right here. 4041-1027, Wong or Wang. Where do you sit? Yeah, not sure. I'm going to sit on the fence until I get a... We're still a bit split down the middle.
0: 4041-1027 is the number to call. Give us a call. It is 17 minutes past 8.

0: Johnny Nicky on Star 102.7. Little star poll on the go at the moment. Earlier this morning, we were speaking to Bree James. She is member for Barron River and assistant minister, a minister for the tourism, talking about the next stage of the Wangetti Trail.
1: Yeah.
0: And this is 22 kilometres of track. There's going to be a camping ground. And is it Wangetti or Wangetti?
1: We want to know Wang or Wong, because with this new trail that's being built, it's going to be sensational, but we want to know what the right way to say it is,
0: yeah,
1: right?
0: Yeah, how do you say, and we're doing a little staff poll, do you say Wangetti or Wangetti? We've got Kim in Caravonica. What do you say, Wangetti or Wangetti?
2: Definitely Wangetti. It's W-A-N-G. Like Miss Vera Wang wouldn't want to be called Vera Wong, and old Mrs. Wong down at the Chinese restaurant wouldn't want to be called Mrs. Wang.
0: Yeah.
2: So W-A, it's Wang.
0: Vera Wang is Wang. A designer of wedding dresses, and it is W-A-N-G, yeah. And it is spelt Vera Wang, yeah. And it's pronounced Wang.
1: I love that you've come with examples too. Yeah. Like, you haven't just gone, nah, it's Wang and that's it. Like, you've built a whole story around it, mate. That's awesome.
0: Kimmy, we appreciate you. Thank you so much. You were in the draw to win those two tickets to the Red Beret Cairns Cup that's happening this weekend. We've got Jacob in Goldsboro. Do you say Wangetti or Wangetti?
3: Look, mate, I'm a little bit immature. Call me a tradesman, but I hear Wang and you got to laugh, right? So I got to say, if you're calling it Wangetti, you're just Wong, mate.
0: Right.
1: You're Wong. You're on the Wong side of life. I like that you just want it to be Wang so that you can say the word Wang.
3: That's brilliant.
1: That's brilliant, Jacob.
0: But I also do love that you set yourself up saying, look, I am a little immature. So, you know, it is what it is.
1: No,
0: Jacob, thank you so much. I'm going to put, was that a Wang there?
1: Two for Wang now. We're two Wangs, no Wongs.
0: You're in the draw to win. Those two tickets
1: Jacob's
0: to head
1: right.
0: along to
1: fun.
0: The Red Beret Cairns Cup. Catherine in Caravonica, Wangetti or Wangetti? How do you pronounce it?
4: I always pronounced it Wangetti because when we were young, we just called it Wangetti.
0: Wangetti. That's what I, yeah, when Wangetti. I was younger, I used to say Wangetti, and I think I changed maybe when they started talking about the trail. That's maybe
1: you
0: when
1: went
0: I,
1: to Wang, but then you went back to Wong.
0: And now I'm back to Wong.
1: So
0: and now
1: you
0: I'm
1: went
0: confused.
1: From Wang, you didn't like Wang, you tried it out, you thought you'll give Wang a go,
4: yeah,
1: but now I'm going back to Wong.
0: Well, I think because I heard other people Wong saying Wangetti, like as in like the people that were doing the trail.
1: I'm sure there are other people who have tried Wang before and gone, no, it's not for me.
4: This was years ago. I was only 17 and I used to call it Wangetti.
0: Yeah, right. Okay. So back in the day.
1: Yeah,
0: Catherine,
1: right.
0: Thank you so much for that. There is a nice little point in the Wangetti.
1: One for Wong. We've got one Wong, two Wangs.
0: You are in the draw to head along to the Red Beret Cairns Cup this weekend. We've got Christy in Edmonton. Christy, what do you say? Is it Wangetti or Wangetti?
5: I say Wong, but now I feel really bad saying that. I feel like I'm going to be in trouble off the other two people.
0: No.
1: This is no one. There's nothing personal here. This isn't a us versus them situation. We just want to get to the bottom of this. And if you think Wong, then that's fine. Have you always called it Wong your whole life?
5: Yeah, my whole 37 years of living.
0: You know, I think you also, do your parents call it Wangetti? Because a lot of the times it's passed down. How you say something, whether or not you say focaccia or focaccia, has got to do with the way your parents, broccoli, broccoli.
1: No one says broccoli.
0: I say broccoli.
5: I have walked the track, the Palm Cove to Alice and Alice back to Palm Cove with my Cub Scouts. It's hard.
1: So your suggestion for the next track is make it easier.
0: Is that because you didn't get to stop at Ellis Beach and stay there for the afternoon? Is
1: That's
0: that what was
1: probably,
0: hard?
1: Yeah, that probably makes a difference.
5: With all these young kids, so I had to walk back with them. It took us over 5 hours.
1: Ouch. Yeah, that's a long walk. That's a long walk.
0: And that was on the Wangetti Trail you're talking about.
5: Yeah, right. Yeah.
0: Christy, thank you so much for your call this morning.
1: We're down the middle here. Two for Wong, two for Wang.
0: We are. We've also got...
1: We have Lisa in Redlinch. Lisa, Wang or Wong? Which side of the fence do you sit on? You could be the deciding vote here, mate.
6: I'm a Wong, but now that I see the spelling, it's always been Wongetti. I grew up here and it's never been anything else.
1: It's always been Wongetti, right?
0: It's always, it has been Wongetti. For a long time, I'm also a local like Lisa. And we called it Wongetti even though it's spelled W-A-N-G. We'd always say Wongetti.
1: The spelling is tripping people up and they're going, oh, it's got to be Wang. Yeah. I've seen Wang before. That looks like Wang to me. Wang.
0: I think you just like saying the word Wang.
6: When people come to this world famous trail, we better be on the same page.
1: That's why we're trying to get Yes, and Lisa, you're right. That's why we're trying to get to the bottom of this.
0: Lisa, we will take it upon ourselves to get to the bottom of this. Maybe we'll find somebody who.
6: I'd love to know.
0: Maybe we find somebody who named that.
1: Yeah,
0: that
1: is there
0: place.
1: An official? So
0: we'll do some research. We'll go to the Cairns Library. We'll dig through some books.
1: All right. Last time we got involved in tourism and things like that, though, didn't go so well with Millamilla Falls.
0: Okay, we're okay. Thank you, Lisa. But cool. You can give us a buzz. 4041 1027.
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0: It's all going down this Saturday because there is somebody across me right now that likes to talk a big game. Whether or not he can pull through and actually do the goods, but he's got a big mouth and you like to talk a big game. You love a good feed and a good barbecue, who doesn't? Get down to FNQ Barbecue and Outdoors, the Weber store this Saturday, because Johnny is having a bit of a barbecue off, a bit of a burger off, a bit of a cook off. Sample some barbecue favourites fresh off the grill from the FNQ barbecue crew. You can also catch up with Callum and Roger from Weber and the barbecue experts who will be on hand to answer your questions.
1: Yeah, it's the battle of the burger bragging rights, and I've been, I want to say stitched up a little bit, but I kind of probably did this to myself. I am a burger expert, I will say that, and it's one thing that I'm extremely confident in. So really excited to take on the Weber grill specialist Callum in the battle of the burgers. There's also going to be plenty of prizes up for grabs as well. So come in store and see what's on offer. 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
0: 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You'll find them at 23 Anderson Street, Manana. We'll see you there on Saturday.
11: 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So we made the weekend. 2 days for mates to get together and do not work stuff. 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

0: here on Star 102.7. Good morning and happy Monday. My apologies that we are running very late for the news, but this has just happened.
1: You don't have to head to Vegas to see some amazing live music. Savannah in the Round, the ultimate long weekend with your mates, October 8 to 11. What happens in Vegas is paid for by us. So I guess our accountant will know what you've been up to.
2: Steal my standby.
0: And let me tell you, it is worth being late to the news knowing that we're going to put somebody on the standby list, hopefully. Do we have Serena Boyle in at Mount Peter? Is this you, Serena?
3: Yes, it is. Yay!
4: Hey, Serena, you are through to the standby list for that 20K trip to Vegas. And I'm sorry for confusing you before, because when you did call up, I asked you if you could help solve the Wongetti Wangetti conundrum we were having this morning. You said, I don't know what you're talking about.
0: Serena, you are now on the standby list to head to Vegas. Have you been before?
3: Never. No, this is amazing.
0: This is amazing. Good luck and thank you for calling back.
3: Thank you so much.
0: You're so welcome. Happy Monday. News is on the way.
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1: G'day Cairns, it's Brent from Harvey Norman and welcome to edition 2 of What's New in Tech. 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
7: Good morning. Louise Nilsson here with you. Police have seized large quantities of drugs and cash after executing search warrants in Palm Cove, Trinity Beach, Redlinch, Kawarra Beach and Yorkeys Knob. It's part of Operation Yankee Forge, which has seen 29 people charged with drug and weapons offences. Officers say they seized drugs including meth, MDMA tablets, cannabis and $81,000 in cash in a targeted operation on Wednesday. Construction on the next stage of the Wongeti Trail is now underway on the Ellis Beach to Wongeti section. The 94-kilometre trail from Palm Cove to Port Douglas is being delivered as part of the state government's long-term tourism plan, Destination 2045. The first section has already attracted more than 19,000 visitors, demonstrating the strong demand for high-quality nature-based tourism experiences in tropical North Queensland. And improving health outcomes for lung cancer patients is a focus of a new roadmap aimed at tackling the disease. As part of the plan, advocates are calling for greater support of lung cancer patients in regional and rural areas. In Cairns and the hinterland, around 180 people are diagnosed with lung cancer each year and 120 die as a result. Lung Foundation Australia CEO Mark Brook is encouraging more people to look out for early warning signs.
8: The one thing that we're really calling for the community to do during Lung Health Awareness Month is to go to the Lung Foundation Australia website and do the National Lung Health Check. It'll start to identify if there are red flags, things like breathlessness or fatigue, or perhaps you're feeling tired all of the time.
7: And in sport, a rollercoaster game between the Cowboys and Dragons in the NRLW has seen North Queensland come out on top. Both teams scored 6 tries each, but it was Cowboys half Rosie Kelly's goal kicking which separated the two teams with the final score 32-28. Captain Bree Chester says the team is improving each week.
9: We went out there, started fast, which is what we wanted to do. There's a lot of learnings to take from it, but the main thing is we're building and we're starting to find some consistency in our game, which we're trying to thrive for to build on for the back end of this season.
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10: Hey, I'm Brooke Seychelle. Barnaby Joyce says one of his colleagues was incorrect by claiming One Nation's migration targets weren't that different from Labor's. David Farley's comments were quickly refuted by leader Pauline Hanson. Joyce telling Seven, people sometimes make mistakes.
11: I'm not going to throw anybody under a bus. When people are new in Parliament, they can sometimes get things incorrect, and that's what happens. God knows I've done it enough.
10: A second seal is being tested in South Australia this morning after the first detection of the H5 bird flu strain in a mammal was confirmed on the weekend. The new long-nosed fur seal was found at the Pages Conservation Park. The AFL chief will speak today for the first time since the scandal erupted involving Sydney Swans players. Andrew Dillon will speak to the media at midday in Melbourne to launch the league's final series. And a Sydney mum who was mauled by a great white shark at Coogee Beach says she feels like she's been given a second chance at life. 35-year-old Leah Stewart has shared her first personal update since the June attack. She says she's making progress but is still facing a long road to recovery.
0: Cairns RSL Club. If we're not your local, move closer.
10: Essendon has all but confirmed its new full-time senior coach. It's believed Mark McVee will meet with the club today before being unveiled tomorrow as their new coach. James Hurd telling Nine he's happy for McVee but upset he's missed out again.
12: From a personal point of view though, it's very disappointing. Yeah, I'm disappointed, put my heart and soul into the effort but obviously fell short and that's the way it goes.
10: And back-to-back wins for Lando Norris in the Formula One, the reigning world champ taking out the Dutch Grand Prix overnight. Aussie Oscar Piastri was sixth.
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14: Beautiful morning around Far North Queensland. How good was the weather yesterday?
15: Yeah, it was so good. As I said before, magic.
14: Yeah, it was. Yeah. Glorious. So today, mostly sunny. Bureau is saying a slight chance of a shower this evening. It felt fresh this morning.
15: Yeah.
14: Tuesday, don't you say yes. You said no to me this morning.
15: No, because it was saying 20, but it felt like 17. So there's no denying that it felt a little fresher than what
14: it was
15: saying.
14: But not for
15: you. No, well, personally, probably not.
14: I walked in, I said, this morning, a little behind the scenes, I said, it's fresh this morning. You went, not really?
15: I didn't mean like that. I just said, anyway.
14: Tuesday is mostly sunny, and then Wednesday's looking sunny. Today we've got a max of 28 degrees.
15: And right now, Ned Chill, it's 22.
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0: 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From our Grafton Street studio, across Cairns and the tropical far north. This is Johnny and Inky.
17: Having fun.
0: 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Star.
14: Good morning, it is Johnny and Inky. Happy Monday, it is 8:41. We're going to continue our Wangetti. How do you pronounce it? You can also jump onto our Facebook page, Star 102.7 Cairns. How do you say it?
15: And it's not personal. Like someone said, caught up before and said, I feel bad about saying Wang because there's so many people that said Wang. No. It's just whatever preference and we want to know why and how long you've called it that for. We just want to get to the bottom of this.
14: Maybe you know something we don't know.
15: Exactly.
14: As to who maybe named it.
15: We're probably the furthest thing from experts in this field. So we do need your help.
14: Probably you, Adelaide Boy.
15: All right. What was it, a Wang? Are you on the Wang side?
14: I was definitely growing up. It was Wangetti. You said Wangetti, and I was born here in Far North Queensland. YKB girl, Yorkies girl.
15: YKB forever.
14: I don't think anyone says that but me.
15: Nah.
14: Nobbies! The Knobs! We used to say Wangetti, and I think when Wangetti Trail was being built, because all the official people were saying Wangetti. And I was like, well, maybe I've been saying it. My family and I have been saying it wrong. And now I've gone back to Wang.
15: You jumped off the bandwagon though. You're very wishy-washy with it. We need someone who knows and sticks to their guns. Who's going to really make a call here?
14: Right now, though, it is time for...
6: Play, celebrate, indulge. The Reef Hotel Casino, celebrating 30 years. Star Street Team.
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15: Yeah, It is time to find out where you can score some freebies out on those Cairns roads with Two Story Corey out in the Star Car. Let's find out. Two Story Corey, are you into the Wang or the Wong?
16: I've been thinking about it. I say Wongetti. W-O-N is my... Oh, can you hear me?
14: Yeah, we can.
15: Yeah, I was just mixing.
14: You just changed it twice, though.
15: Wang. Which one is it?
16: Wong.
14: Wong Getty.
16: W-O-N-G. Wong Getty.
14: We're all confusing ourselves. Whereabouts are you?
16: This morning, you got to find the Star Car, goodness, outside the office work here on Spence Street. All the freebies from our mates at Manning Pies, fresh bread from them as well. Mangali Creek Dairy. There's another one. How do you say Mangali?
14: Mangali
16: Creek Dairy. Yeah, the Rapids coffee vouchers, as well as an iPlay family game voucher. Come tell me you love a Monday and it could be all yours. I'll see you soon. I'm outside Officeworks here on Spence Street. And we'll be until about 9 o'clock. 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Celebrating 30 years. 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It is Corey for Star 102.7.
14: And do you say Zarafas or Zarafas?
16: Zarafas, please. Okay.
14: Thanks, Corey. Have a good one. Here's Johnny and Nicky on Star.
18: Feeling short of stable. All the chin tins.

0: Monday. It is Johnny and Inky, 8:47. Something happening on the roads this morning, Johnny?
1: Yeah, we just got a call from Dylan, and you can call us anytime, 4041 1027. But thank you to Dills who called up saying that the Mount Sheridan, in Mount Sheridan, the White Rock turn off there, the lights are out. They're flashing orange.
0: Got to.
1: And it seems to be a bit of a thing that's happening quite regularly now. But because obviously it's peak hour at the moment, that traffic is just
0: school
1: shocking there at the moment.
0: Is happening. If you're spot anything out there, 4041 1027, it's also the number you can call to weigh in on our star poll that's happening this morning.
1: Yeah.
0: How do you pronounce the word Wangetti? Wangetti. I don't know if you saw this, but this is some really good news. The Wangetti Wangetti Trail has been extended, which is great. So the next stage of it. We know that Palm Cove to Ellis Beach Bar and Grill has been done. This is going to be Ellis Beach to Wangetti Wangetti. And 22-kilometre track, there's going to be a campground. It is awesome. But I don't know if you ever watch some of these media releases and also videos of people talking about it. It changes. Some say Wangetti. Some say Wangetti.
1: Yeah.
0: Early this morning, we were speaking to a member for Barron River and Assistant Minister for Tourism, Bree James. Here's what she had to say.
1: Is it Wangetti or Wangetti, Bree? Which I wanted you to be the one to make the deciding vote this morning.
2: You know what? I call it Wangetti, but Glenn Jacobs calls it Wangetti, but a lot of people call it Wangetti as well.
0: Glenn Jacobs, who she's mentioning, is from World Trail, and he's the guy that is going to be building the next stage.
1: The guy, and looking forward to seeing what he comes up with, because absolutely incredible his work. I just feel like we're no closer to finding out whether it's Wong or Wang. Like, we're just not any closer, are we?
0: True. No, we're not. Give us a call, 4041 1027. Michael in Edmonton, good morning.
3: Hi, Inc. How are you?
0: Yeah, good. So how long have you lived here in Far North Queensland for?
3: Born here in 1970.
0: Oh,
3: is that good enough?
0: Great.
1: Yeah.
0: So what do you say? Do you say Wangetti or do you say Wangetti?
3: It's Wangetti.

0: and get
1: Wang.
0: It.
1: Yeah, I think everyone says that Wong is saying it Wong.
0: I love
1: just,
0: you.
1: It's just like
2: you're pretty proud
1: like
2: of that little.
1: Who say, it's just like people who say that word that I really hate on the news. Important. In it's no D in important. It's important.
0: It is important. That is very though. Can I say it's very Australia? We don't pronounce T's. I mean, who I say Santa, and people look at me like I'm crazy. But you say Santa.
2: That is an insane way to say Santa.
0: But it's a very Australian way. We just we roll over like words and also letters.
2: We're busy. We don't have time.
1: We never used to when I grew up. I think it's just the newer generation a little bit lazy with the.
0: Can I, now we're talking about pronunciations, I know that we're completely off this, but why are we saying new instead of new?
1: That drives me nuts.
0: And iTunes. We're saying iTunes instead of iTunes.
1: iTunes,
0: How do you spell new? N-E-W there.
2: Can you two stop firing each other up on a Monday, please? All right? I'm sorry, I've got to get involved here, but you two are firing each other up.
0: So I don't know where to put you. Do I put you in the Wang or it's not really the Wang, though. It's the Wen.
1: Wen Getty.
2: All right, you're all on your own out on a little island by yourself there, Mike.
0: Hey, Michael, thank you so much for your call this morning.
1: Yeah, no more new words.
0: Yeah. Nice.

0: Rocky on Star 102.7. Good morning. Happy Monday. The star poll continues. How do you say Wangetti Wongetti? The trail, the second part of it from Ellis Beach to Wangetti Wongetti is going to be happening soon, which is super exciting. And how do you say it?
1: Yeah, is it Wang? Is it Wong? I had the president of the Cairns Italian Festival message me just a moment ago, said it should be Wongetti.
0: Probably not.
1: This is the thing. A lot of people... I've never had a more divisive pronunciation because there's other suburbs around Cairns that you could potentially pronounce in a different way, but the majority pronounce it one way. Wongetti, Wangetti, we're split down the middle.
0: Sophie in Redlands. Good morning, Sophie.
2: Hello.
0: Now, Sophie, born and bred here in Far North Queensland?
2: Yes.
0: Okay. What do you say? Do you say Wangetti or Wongetti?
2: It's Wongetti.
0: W-O-N-G, Wongetti.
1: And that's how you remember it from when you were growing up here. But then you moved away for a bit, is that right, Soph? And what happened when you moved away?
2: Yeah,

0: and then I came back about 10 years ago, and everyone was saying Wangetti.
1: So do you still continue saying Wangetti, or because everyone's changed and you've come back, do you now say Wangetti?
0: No, it's still Wangetti.
1: It's still Wangetti for you.
2: Still headstrong on the Wong, yeah.
1: Yeah, because it was back in the day. What can I ask, what suburb and what area you grew up in?
0: Mainly around Matins and Holloway's Beach. Yeah, everyone said Wangetti. There was never a Wangetti.
1: There was never a Wangetti. Agree with you on that one.
2: Okay. Yeah, well, to you two, yes. Yeah, I understand that. But for there's a lot of other people that are serious about the Wang, and that's what they think it is, how it's pronounced. Is this a suburb-related thing? Because you grew up around the same sort of similar kind of area.
1: Like, do you mean like people Yorkies on the beaches not, would yeah, say a little beaches. Bit different?
2: Yeah,
1: too.
2: Maybe.
1: I don't think so.
2: No?
1: I don't think so. I think for me, I started to sway a little bit when bigwigs came to town. They spoke about the Wangetti Trail because it's spelled W-A-N-G. And that's kind of where I got swayed a little bit, instead of saying Wangetti.
2: Bree James said Wang.
1: She did.
2: Glenn Jacobs, the man constructing it all, says Wang.
1: Well. Sophie, thank you so much for your vote. We appreciate that. We're going to put that in the Wangetti side of things.
0: Thank you, bye.
1: And welcome back, hey. Good on you for coming back to Far North Queensland.
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0: Johnny Nicky saying goodbye on Star 102.7. We're out of here. Enjoy your Monday. Nicky's coming in next, and we'll see you tomorrow morning from 6 a.m.
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13: 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Checking out the roads. Sheridan Street is moving slowly at the moment. The Captain Cook Highway near Erregulla Glen's got roadworks on the go. The Bruce Highway near Gordon Vale's got roadworks northbound on Gillies Range Road. This morning, sunny and 22 degrees. Unleaded's 198 in Menora. Diesel, 240 there too. Start your morning with Johnny and Inky. 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
14: Good morning, Louise Nielsen here with you. A cohort of 126 new officers have graduated from the Queensland Police Academy and are ready to begin serving in communities across Queensland. 13 new officers are joining the beat in the far north. It's part of the state government's investment into making Queensland safer, which includes recruiting more police, delivering new stations and police facilities, and rolling out stronger laws to support frontline officers. Construction on the next stage of the Wongeti Trail is now underway on the Ellis Beach to Wongeti section. The 94-kilometre trail from Palm Cove to Port Douglas is being delivered as part of the state government's long-term tourism plan, Destination 2045. The first section has already attracted more than 19,000 visitors, demonstrating the strong demand for high-quality nature-based tourism experiences in tropical far north Queensland. Advocates are calling for greater support for lung cancer patients in regional areas. Lung Cancer Foundation Australia has launched a new roadmap aimed at tackling the disease, improving prevention, early detection, treatment, survivorship and research. In Cairns and the hinterland, around 180 people are diagnosed with lung cancer each year. And to sport, the Cowboys have claimed a 32-28 win over the Dragons in the NRLW. North Queensland winger Charlize Lloyd-Phillips scored a hat-trick while prop SA Vanu scored her first two tries of her professional career. Coach Ricky Henry says it was a good reward for Vanu's hard work in the middle.
1: She's played some really great footy and, you know, it's a good reward. I reckon that second try, like, she's an every kick chase. Happened to be around the ball when it bounced and showed some, you know, great touches and skill to pick it up off the ground. So, yeah, no, look, she was brilliant today.
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15: Hey, I'm Brooke Seychelle. A grim warning from the Environment Minister following the first confirmed death of an Aussie mammal from the bird flu. The virus was detected in a long-nosed fur seal whose body washed up on a beach in South Australia. Murray Watt telling the ABC we can expect more mass mortality events.
16: And I know that is a very distressing thing for Australians to hear, but we also need to be realistic. This is what we've seen happen overseas. Australia is very fortunate that we've been the last continent on Earth to have this strain of bird flu, but we are likely to see those kind of events as we have overseas.
15: It comes as testing is underway on a second long-nosed fur seal that was found in South Australia's southeast. Meanwhile, the PM is set to override the Queensland government on new rules for how data centres use energy in Australia. It'll be on the agenda when National Cabinet meets this week and follows Queensland's rejection of the rule tying data centre construction to new renewables projects. And it seems there could be another use for weight loss drugs like Ozempic, with Aussie researchers finding they may help those who've been diagnosed with bipolar disorder.
3: Cairns RSL Club. If we're not your local, move closer.
15: Hawthorn has sealed a top four finish thanks to a 62-point win over the Eagles. It means they'll return to Perth in a fortnight to meet the Dockers in a qualifying final. Coach Sam Mitchell expecting a frosty welcome from the Freo fans.
17: We're obviously going to be in a hostile environment filled with purple, so we'll be ready for that.
15: And in NRL, Roosters coach Trent Robinson admits his side struggled to find its rhythm in yesterday's 25-24 loss to the West Tigers. That's the latest in news and sport.
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20: Well, you know, I actually thought we might be in for a wet day on my way into work this morning. Not actually looking too bad out there at the moment. Blue sky out over Trinity Inlet, just a slight chance of a shower later tonight. Some light winds dropping down around the 19-degree mark overnight, which is telling me it is starting to warm up just a little. We've got a slight chance of a shower tomorrow, but a sunny day expected at this stage on Wednesday, with a top of 28 degrees today, sitting around the 23-degree mark in the city.
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20: Good morning, it is Nikki and I hope you're in for a big week, because not only is it your last week to get in the draw for the $20,000 trip to Vegas heading to the iHeartRadio Music Festival, but Cairns Festival also kicking off. So that means we've got a whole stack load of things happening around town, and I'm going to give you the chance to get along to one of them with our throwback lunch. 1 hour wedding, it's going to be absolutely awesome. I'll let you know more about that and also give you the chance to score a family pass. Heading back as far as 89 with Transvision Vamp coming up in our throwbacks, and a little throwback coming up next from INXS. This, however, is Sunny Federa, DOD and Poppy Bascom. 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

0: Sienna Spyro on Star 102.7. I'm Nikki, pressing play on Ed Sheeran next, who made a bit of an impromptu appearance at a karaoke night. Imagine that. You think you're doing all right, belting out Thinking Out Loud, then Ed Sheeran walks in and puts you to shame. He's up next with a little more music. This, though, is a little throwback from 1995. Staying alive on Star.
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With nearly 3 million Teslas hit with a safety recall over in China, it is Star 102.7. 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Lost Frequencies and Callum Scott up next. 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

Disco Lions and Tinashe with No Broke Boys on Star 102.7, where we're going to be giving out thousands of dollars worth of cash by simply putting a sticker on your car. So listen out a little later on. I'll let you know more about that and play Miles Smith next. This, though, is Tal Bachman. She